Euphoria. Them superpowers get neutralized. I can only watch in silence. The famous actor we once knew is looking paranoid and now spiraling. You're moving just like a degenerate. Every antic is feeling distasteful. I calculate you're not as calculated. I can even predict your angle. Fabricating stories on the family front, cause you heard Mr. Morale. A pathetic master manipulator. I can smell the tales on you now. You're not a rap artist, you're a scam artist with the hopes of being

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So by now, everybody's seen the viral video of Tom Brady, the GOAT, smacking the dog-ish out of Logan Paul at that Fanatics event. Now, Logan Paul is claiming that it happened because he was roasting Tom Brady for beating him in flag football. We know how competitive Tom Brady is, but Tom Brady responded saying, "I tried

0: smoke every day.
1: Dr. Dre going crazy on this Sunday afternoon. What up, y'all? Shay Diddy still on this thing, trying to help you wind it down. I know some of y'all out there still running the streets looking for a day party to hit. Either way, we gonna get y'all lit. So coming up, I'm gonna get on some lotto for y'all. 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
32: 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What up, y'all? Shay do this soonest thing. Keep it lit on this Sunday afternoon. I know you're trying to be there. Real show. It is going down with Sexy Red, Key Glock, DaBaby, Coi Leray, Compton, AV, Dre, Sinatra, and Friends, and more. Now, it's going down in just a few weeks, August 21st at YouTube Theater. So if you want your tickets, I suggest you go get yours ASAP or lock in tomorrow morning. Big Boy at 8 a.m. He's going to have your first chance to try to win your Real Show tickets, so make sure you stay tuned for that. Now, coming up, I do got a request for some Fetty Wap. Plus, I gotta get on a throwback from Pac right now. It's birthday sex.

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So y'all think we don't get our letters?

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28: It's the number one thing y'all been asking for, and it is back. 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The lineup is crazy, too. Sexy Red, Key Lock, DaBaby, Coyle Ray, Compton AV, Dre Sinatra, and friends. You know you want to be there. We got your chance of winning your way in. So kick it off again tomorrow morning, 8 a.m. with Big Boy. He's going to have your first chance to try to win your real show tickets. And, of course, we're going to have them for you all week long. Now, coming up, I do got a request for a throwback from Future. Plus, I got some ASAP Rocky on deck right now. Let's get into this Drunken Love.

0: 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Shay did us in this thing. Let's take it back a little bit with this Future for 923.
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In the cut, big black truck, sacked up. 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
6: 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Let's make it easy. 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

92.3, LA's new home for hip-hop and The Real Show, going down August 21st. 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Good luck on that. Also, going to do some, let's do OGZ Giga Leak on the way. Shout out to OGZ, too. He was at the Fuerza.

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0: 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Aisha, Irene, what you got coming up?
1: Yes, ma'am. I got some Shoreline Mafia Take You Home coming up later and some new Lil Baby that just dropped over the weekend. So keep it locked right here on Real 93, LA's new home for hip hop.

0: 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Sexy Red, The Baby, Bino Badeau, Coi Leray, Dre Sinatra and Friends, and many more are going to be hitting that stage. 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The homegirl Aisha Irene in the mix right now. What you got coming up, Aisha?
1: Yes, yes, I got that Leon Thomas Mutt coming up later, and this new one by Lil Baby. I like this one right here. It's called Dead Fresh, right here on Real 92.3. Let's go. Okay,

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0: August 21st at the YouTube Theater in Inglewood. Coil of Ray, Sexy Red, The Baby, Bruno Redo, and more are going to be hitting that stage. 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Also, listen, shout out to Sid, dropped a new album this past Friday. Also, the internet confirms that they are finally going to be dropping an album in early 2027, all right? So can't wait for that right there. Sid's album is fire, by the way. Check that out. All right, Aisha, Irene, what you got coming up?
1: Oh, man, I got that Mariah the Scientist Burning Blue coming up. And if you got any requests, hit me up on Instagram at Aisha_Irene, all right? Keep it locked right here. Real 92.3, LA's Zoom Over Hip Hop.

0: The city is Litty, Real 92.3 LA, is new for hip hop and the real show going down August 21st at the YouTube Theater. Coi Leray, Sexy Red, Bino Rideau, Dre Sinatra and Friends, Compton AV, and many more are going to be hitting that stage. All right, also, Marlon Wayans was in the building with the Cruise Show and with Big Boy's Neighborhood, promoting his shows that he's going to be doing throughout LA and the OC. 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All right, do that now. Aisha, what you got coming up?
1: Yes, yes, I got that Kehlani folded coming up later, and let's get into this new YG featuring Pusha T. It's called OMG right here on Real 92.3 LA's new home for hip hop.
2: Oh my god, oh my god, oh my god, hey, oh my god, oh my god, oh my god.

house at the Ritz, in a mirror in a bathroom, can't believe I'm this. 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

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Only platinums on the wrist, how hood am I? 25 year run, how good am I? 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

0: 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Can't wait to see who you bring out. 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Big Boys Neighborhood and the Cruise Show, they got you locked in. Dre, Sinatra, what you got coming up?
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0: 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Dre Sinatra is in the mix right now. What you got coming up, Dre?
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1: Who you with?
0: On the couch with my favorite sinner. I was about to, but you convinced us. Should I decorate her walls or log off to Pinterest? Never too late to meditate on emotional attachments.

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See you at the bar, you was hardly talking. That's when I knew that your heart was scarring. Friends to lovers need a part to star in. Like, wait, babe, let

0: You won't see the engineer that slams the Nissan Rogue's door 13,920 times, or the corrosive chamber that simulates 15 years of life in 5 months, or the Rogue heat-baked for over 300 combined hours. 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
11: 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It's the same trip. The rack, a packet full of yeah.

0: 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Make sure you lock those in. All right. Also hitting the stage, Vinova Doe, Dre Sinatra, and friends. Dre, I know you're going to kill it up there. You just never know who's going to pop up with Dre. That's all I'm going to say. So you got to be there. Get those tickets. Secure those seats. Also tap in, win with Big Boys Neighborhood and the Cruise Show. All right. Good luck. Dre, what you got coming up?
1: That's right. We're keeping it moving on this Sunday fun day. Let me get into this Fresh Montana Max B. Ever since you left on Real Night 2.

0: 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Let's talk about it in 7:10. Chris Sinatra, what you got coming up?
1: Let's do this new Baby Keem featuring Kendrick Lamar. This one right here is called Good Flirts. It's Real 923. Let's go.

0: God we trust like this. 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
1: Where you at?
0: At the house with it, watching sinners.
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0: That's Aisha Irene in the mix, Real 93 LA, Zino for Hip Hop, and The Real Show going down August 21st. All right, Sexy Red, The Baby, Coi Leray, Bino Redeau, and more hitting that stage. 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Also, next I'm going to tell you Complex's top five LA hip hop songs. All right, I got you. Aisha, what you got coming up?
1: Yes, I got some new J. Cole coming up later. But right now, let's get into this new one by Coi Leray. It's called Better Than Yours, right here on Real 93 LA's New Home for Hip Hop. Yeah.

0: 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Make sure you cop those. All right, so Complex put out a list for the top LA songs, 100 LA songs. I'm going to give you the top five, right? Number five is Kendrick Lamar, Not Like Us, NWA, Straight Outta Compton, Tupac, and Dr. Dre, California Love. Ice Cube, Today Was a Good Day, and song number one is Dr. Dre and Snoop Dogg, Nothing But a G Thing. You know what I will say? That is a pretty solid list. I'm not mad at that. All right, Aisha Irene is in the mix right now. What you got coming up, Aisha?
1: I got that Kendrick Lamar Squabble Up coming up later, but right now let's get into this new one by J. Cole. It's called Legacy, right here on Road 92.3. Let's go.

0: Real 923 LA is new for hip hop and the real show going down August 21st in Inglewood at the YouTube Theater. 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Yo, so we talked to Marlon Wayans this week on the Cruise Show and asked him if he would consider doing a movie with J-Lo. And he said, absolutely. Why not? J-Lo's still in her acting bag. He's in his acting bag. I think they should do it. Gotta stay tuned. All right, Aisha Irvine, what you got coming up?
1: Yes, I got some Phoenix flexing coming up later, but right now let's get into this new one by Lil Goat D3. It's called Geeker, right here on Real 92.3, LA's new home for him.

0: 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You can also win them here with us. All right. And we got a lot of new music this weekend. Shout out to Steve Lacy. Sid dropped a new album. Rick Ross, DJ Khaled, Lil Baby dropped a new one produced by Pharrell, Superfire. Follow us on IG too, all right? Real923LA. See everything going down in hip-hop, pop culture. I'm DJ Leslie. That's Aisha Irene, though. What you got coming up?
1: Yes, yes. I got that Tyga Sunshine coming up later. And speaking of Bino Redo, I got his latest right now with Nipsey Hussle. It's called Sacrifices right here on Real 92.3. Let's go.
2: 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No Chanel.

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3: 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She let me, now you know I go.

A request for that Montel Jordan, this is how we do it. I got that coming your way. And nothing but nueva música, that YG and Pusha T. OMG, all after this, surround sound on Real 92.3 with Paulina. Vámonos.

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1: Oh my God, oh my God, oh my God, hey, oh my God, oh my God, oh my God, oh my God, hey, oh my God, oh my God, oh my God, oh my God, hey, oh my God, oh my God, oh my God, oh my God, wait, oh my God.
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11: Bino Rideau is going to be at The Real Show going down August 21st at the YouTube Theater in Inglewood, along with Sexy Red, Keith Lacta Baby, Coi Leray, Dre Sinatra, and friends. And you, if you got a pair of tickets, right, I do got that Bino Rideau coming up next with Nipsey Hussle's Sacrifices for your late, late Sunday night in the beautiful city of Angels. 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Right now is that Kehlani, Folded.

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1: Young Money and Lloyd on the way with Bedrock. Also some Chris Brown, Obvious, that new one. All coming up next inside the Real After Hours show with Paulina right now. Psycho Pop, Smoke and Janae with Sunshine.

Yeah.

Drake with One Dance. Also got that new one by request. I've been request for this one all night long. And you know you can get them to me at It's Paulina Ma. I really do check the DMs, okay? The Real After Hours show continues. That new Phoenix Flex and Perps on the beat. Rubbers all after this. Is that Leon Thomas Mutt on Real 92.3. 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She's a

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16: Another Manuel Valmusica headed your way, Baby Keem, K-Dot and Mobile Boy with Good Flirts. Also some Chris Brown, Bryson Tiller featuring Usher with the It's Fence remix. All up next inside the Real After Hours show with Paulina. Right now, it's the Round Sound.

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Kanye with Heartless. I also got a request for that brand new Chris Brown. Obvious, I got that coming your way inside the Real After Hours show with Paulina on Real 92.3. At least you home for hip hop and the Real show. Right now is JID 21 Savage's Baby Tape.

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20: 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You're tapping into the Real After Hours show with Paulina. If you want to win your way in for free to the Real show to go see Sexy Red, Key Glock, DaBaby, Koi LeRae, Bino Rideau. All you got to do is tap in with Big Boy and Big Boy's Neighborhood starting Monday morning for your shout-outs and free tickets, okay? You do not want to miss the show. It's about to be the show of the summer. Right now, Kehlani. Okay,

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And request for that YG and Drake, Why You Always Hating. I got that coming your way. Also some Dave and Tim's Rain Dance, all inside the Real After Hours show with Paulina. But first, Tiger Pop spoken today, Sunshine.

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0: Hello, may I speak to please?
1: What's up today? Is there anything I can...
0: Oh, yeah. I heard that was the man that can get me in style, get me in fashion, because I got a passion. Ruh! It's the MC rapper, Dude Dirty. How you doing over there?
1: Doing fine.
0: Yeah, I'm out here doing my thing, man. I need to get me some dynamite threads. Something for the feet, something for the heads. Ruh!
1: That's very funny.
0: It's not supposed to be funny. It's supposed to be dope. Nobody can hang. Nobody can cope. Nope. That's the way it is. It is rhyming biz. Give me a flop. Give me a fizz. Ruh!
1: What can I help you with?
0: I just need something where MC rapper Dude Dirty can get me a nice piece of threads and go in there and take this money. No, it's not funny. Is it cold outside or is it sunny? Ruh! Old school, baby. You know about that?
1: Yes, I do.
0: You have a good personality. That's a plus, not a minus. And that's a must. Add subtraction and division. If I was a doctor, I would make an incision. Ruh! What's the name?
1: I think it's Dude Dirty.
0: Show you right. Dynamite. Out of sight. No cellulite. Ruh! You know, give me anything and I guarantee you I can make a rap out of it. Try me.
1: I can't even try. I'm sure you can.
0: You sure I can? Because I'm the man. Yes, I can, and my skin is tan. Ruh! Like I always say, rap needs to be happy. My hair is nappy. Love my mama. Love my pappy. Ruh! Say ho!
1: Ho.
0: You got to say ho if you're ready to go. Ruh! Lyrics, man. This cat don't understand MC Dude Dirty, man. Now, you see, I got the talent. All I need now is the clothes, the dynamite threads, the rags. Sometimes I want to sag, but I will not. Let me rock the spot with this rhyme, H-O-T, that spells hot. Ruh! I want to buy everything to this, nothing left. You know you're deaf. I want to smell your breath. Ruh! All right, I'm going to see you when I get there, okay?
1: All right.
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0: But Jesus Sepulveda's up in here, and Jesus, you said now you are no longer the butt of the joke. You don't want to be. What happened with you and your girl?
1: Okay, check this one out, all right? We went out to eat, and her friends are there.
0: Oh, no.
1: Which is fine, and she's just, the energy she was having, she was on one, and then she was feeling a little roasty. You know, she started roasting a little bit, you know, a little jokes to herself, and then, we were waiting forever for the waiter to come. We were waiting forever. And then she's like, oh, like, she's like, man, it's taking a long time. And then she goes like, oh, yeah, and if Jesus reads the menu for the menu, it's going to take longer. And everybody's like, oh, because they know I'm dyslexic. They know I got a problem with reading. And I looked at her, I was like, okay, but it's the way they laugh. It's like they're laughing at me, not with me. And it's funny when I make a joke about me being dyslexic. Not when she makes it and everybody's just kind of, and then she had one friend that was trying to hide a laugh. Because now it came from, like, worse. She really, and she's just going, and I'm just like, so I know I stood there, and I think, that's wrong.
2: That laugh is one of those, like, they talk about your dyslexia
1: behind
2: your back.
1: Yeah. Don't get in my head, Lou.
0: That's exactly what I was thinking.
2: That's what that laugh is,
1: there a
2: bro,
1: group
2: right?
1: chat with me in it, you
2: 1,000%,
1: think?
2: 1,000%.
1: No, me just looking at a book sweating like a
0: and they send words, and it's like, Jesus, and it's all scrambled.
1: Yeah.
0: They were like, in Jesus text, you know what I'm saying? Such a voice.
1: This is not making it better, man. It's starting to feel like a
0: man. Let me tell you, man, on the real, my wife, Veronica, would never do something like
1: that. Okay, big. Okay.
2: Not in front of, like, other people and her friends. Nah, that's
0: a big made you the butt of the joke.
1: Yeah, I had to tell her, too. It was one of those things where I literally told her, like, hey, I'm in the car. No, and we, like, I was cooking this up in my head the whole dinner, dude. I'm just cooking it up. And I'm just, I'm going to tell her this point. All right, I got this point. But when I was there, I just, like, I felt like a girl would just be like, what was that? Like, what was that about? Like, you know what I mean? Like, I said it like in my manly voice. Yo, hey, what was that about? But, like, if I repeat it in a girly voice, it sounds very girly. Like, what was that about? Like, dude, that hurt me.
3: Oh, my God.
0: But you know what, man? Like, what? You should be hurt.
1: No, it hurt. God. And it hurt. Oh, gosh, and it really did hurt. No, it's because, like, you know, damn, not everybody's perfect, you know?
3: Oh, my God.
1: I can't control it's my brain, you know? Right. So I just, you know, I let her know, like, hey, like, hey, when man, it comes to stuff like that, it's just,
0: did that really hurt your feelings?
1: It really did, because it was like, hey, like, I don't know. I just feel like
0: coming from your girl too. Man.
1: Yeah,
2: and that's like a learning disorder, bro. That's
1: and then,
2: like real.
1: Thank you. All right, thanks.
0: You had to, and you know,
1: I appreciate that, Lou.
0: I'm pretty sure you got teased early on because now it's acceptable.
1: Yes,
0: but you know, having to grow up and
1: and then
0: be dyslexic,
1: it makes
3: it's
0: and she take that in. Yeah,
1: I know, but it makes it worse because now, like, you know, the laugh is there, died down. The waiter comes, and now it's like, no, what do you want? And she goes, well, let me read it, because again, and I'm just like, all right.
3: Oh, my God.
0: She did a revisit?
1: Down. Oh, I know.
0: Oh,
1: she,
0: my God,
1: she's been coming
0: man.
1: At me, dude.
0: Does she even love you?
1: Yeah.
2: Damn,
1: bro. You know.
2: Bro.
0: Oh, man.
1: But she's got a reason, because, you know, I did work on her birthday, and I think she's attacking me because
0: of
1: that.
0: Oh, so you think that is coming from a place.
1: Yeah, it's coming from a place.
0: Oh, man.
3: Go off, queen.
0: No. Hey, man, try to write her. No, I was going to say write her a letter.
1: Oh, don't do that to me, man. Come
0: it'd be like Morse code.
1: Can you write it for me? Write it for me. Morse code.
0: All right, man. We'll come back.
1: Yeah, but
0: man.
1: I'm
0: we'll
1: not the butt anymore, right? Oh, I'm here,
3: poor
1: I'm guy. Here to say that. I'm not the butt.
0: It sounds like you are, really.
1: Right.
0: She did a revisit.
1: All right.
0: The big boy's neighborhood. Wow. Damn, that's cold.
4: Let me talk to him. Let me talk to him. Let it rain.

0: Big Boy Neighborhood. Mariana, we're speaking about Complex. They put out the best 100, 100 best L.A. rap songs.
1: Yes.
0: And there's a lot of greatness on this list,
1: there
0: too, man.
1: There is a lot. Like, honestly, this list is stressing me out because it's so much music. And it's good music. And it's some, I'm not going to lie, like, they put me on to some artists that, like, it's not really from my generation. But I love that, you know, of course, they have the classics on there. They have Dr. Dre and Snoop Dogg, Nothing But a G Thing, Baby,
0: coming
1: as
0: number one. Hello.
1: They have Ice Cube, Today Was a Good Day. Number two, they have Tupac S3 with California Love, of course, classic. NWA, Straight Outta Compton. Kendrick Lamar, Not Like Us, as number five. Snoop Dogg, number six, with Jen and Juice. And then they have Ice-T, Six in the Morning, Cypress Hill, Eazy-E, Boys in the Hood, Warren G and Nate Dogg with Regulate. And those are the top 10.
0: Yeah, and you know what I love about this, man, how Kendrick Lamar, he's like kind of the only one with the L.A. 100 Best Rap Songs.
2: Yeah.
0: He's the only one that kind of have like the newer song in there.
1: Yes.
2: Yeah.
0: You know what I'm saying?
1: Yeah, and it's in the top five.
0: Yeah, yeah, believe that. So shout out to that.
1: It's just, I like when they come out with these lists because it creates like conversation of like, well, who do you think is the best? Because for me, it's like, this list is great. And you can tell that maybe it was like a LA native or somebody that really did their research for sure, you know, because it's a really good list.
0: Is there anyone on there, Monty, that you would add in?
1: I feel like everybody that I listen to is on here, but I would change the numbers. Like,
0: really?
1: I see Nipsey Hussle at 36.
0: Yeah, the moving around, yes, I would definitely do a lot of the moving around.
1: For sure. You know, like, for me personally, like, I would put Nip at, like, maybe top 10 or top 5 for me.
2: I feel like after the top 10, every other song is just kind of considered a good LA rap song and not really numbered. You know what I mean?
0: Like, like put on there.
2: Yeah.
0: And that's why even when you go to the Complex site, it says, you know, re-rank, and you know what I'm saying? And it creates that kind of dialogue,
1: like,
0: man.
1: Yeah,
0: but
1: 100%.
0: To see like people on here, like Razzcast on here, Kid Frost is on here, you know, Volume 10 with Pistol Grip Pump is on here, MC8, you know, Dilated People's on here, Booyah Tribe. They don't make it to a lot of lists.
2: Okay.
0: So seeing this kind of list and seeing them on here, man, Tone Loc, Wild Thing, there's some low-hanging fruit, Hi-C, Earl Sweatshirt, Mac 10. So I see some names on here. I'm like, man, I love this, man. What about you, Quest?
3: I love that they have Lady of Rage on here.
0: Yes, man.
3: Super underrated. G-Funk intro is my favorite song off of Snoop Dogg's Doggy Style. I love that they put her on here. Compton's Most Wanted, Hood Took Me Under. Amazing.
0: Yeah.
3: Above the Law, Black Superman, is one of my favorite L.A. songs of all time. I love
0: profile,
3: this list, bro.
0: Pay Your Dues. And for those that don't know, Funk Dubious. For those that don't know, this is a list, and of course you can move the numbers around.
1: Mm-hmm.
0: But there, people don't know Uncle Jam's Army that came in at number 94 with Dollar Freak. People don't know those records.
3: Yeah.
0: Those that know, you know. And I'm just looking at this list, and I'm like, dude, they did it. But there's always gonna be that move around.
1: And they definitely have that balance with like I like that they put Draco the Ruler on there.
0: Yep.
1: You know, I love that they also put they put Shoreline Mafia, and that was a surprise. But it's also like, it does have that for me, you know,
0: man.
1: Like it has that beat. I think like if I was to put some songs on my top five, I would put definitely Tupac, To Live and Die in L.A. Like
0: Oh,
1: is like.
0: God.

0: Bounce.
1: If you
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0: Big Boy Neighborhood. All righty, now, Luigi, we're speaking about it, man. The 1 million bottles of beer.
1: Yeah, you know, there's times in your life where something just kind of just lands on your lap, bro. And I'm like, yo, this is to be, bro. This is meant
0: to
1: be.
0: It's not you over the weekend with that guy, is it?
1: No. Different story, bro. Different story, dog. Yeah.
0: It is Monday, man. You know?
1: So I heard about this group chat that it's like, I have to join this group chat, bro. So there's these guys in Germany who started a group chat, and it's called 1 million beers.
0: Oh, yeah, of course. God.
1: And this group chat is just a bunch of people. A bunch of people who have joined this group chat and have joined and are on a mission to drink 1 million beers all together collectively and break this Guinness World Record, dog.
0: So how do they know?
1: So it's a group chat. They have thousands of people. It's on WhatsApp. So it's a WhatsApp, and they have thousands of members on there.
0: You really did research on
1: this. Oh, 1,000%, bro. I joined it already. And then once you join it, people over the weekend have fun with putting up what they drink, how many beers they drink. It all started by, there's a 31-year-old guy from Germany who started this, and he drinks about 4.1 beers per day, so he's leading the group. They're saying the amount of members that are on there right now and the way they're tracking everything, because there's actually someone like tracking it on like spreadsheets. And
0: how do we
1: the
0: know
1: numbers,
0: they're not lying? I can just say I drank 10 beers today.
1: Yeah. Right. Their goal to hopefully drink 1 million beers all together collectively is probably by 2034.
0: Oh, my Lord. 2034.
2: Wait, you included?
1: Man. That's what I'm saying. Maybe we could, you know, pump this up a little closer, man, if I start joining this group, bro.
0: But if they get 1 million people in the group chat or in some kind of app, you just got to drink one and you break it.
2: Right.
1: Very true.
0: Come on. You know that meme where the dude is like pointing at his head?
1: Yeah, man.
0: I'm doing that right now, man. Like, hey, you got to think, man. What are you talking about?
1: But this also had me thinking about just group chats in general. Like, I have a couple group chats. I have I have one group chat on Snapchat. It's called The Boys. And that's just other boys just sitting back and forth stuff. That's
3: clever.
0: You cleverly hit it there.
1: Yeah, none of the girls need to see any of this. But if we see this, we're all going to get dumped, dog.
4: Yeah.
1: It's just the boys, right?
4: Sure,
1: and then I got another group chat, which is a text message with all my boys who have kids, and then we do stuff with the kids or whatnot.
3: Boys with kids?
1: And then I got the work one with you guys. Like, it's several work group chats.
0: Yeah, I got the work one. Then I have another one that's like my family. That's me, you know, Jaden, Chula, Vettel. Then I have one that's like my family.
1: Gotcha.
0: But that's where all the bad news come into that one.
1: Oh, no.
0: Then we have another family one where it's not, where we don't check on someone.
2: Right.
0: You know what I'm saying? So,
1: anybody have any fun group chat? Like, I got one like a vacation group chat that we just started too. We're like, we got to plan a boys vacation trip this year for sure.
2: Yeah, my friends plan group chats for everything. Yeah. Like, we go to Coachella, it's like Coachella. Or it's like, literally for
0: Fuerza.
2: Anything.
0: Dodger Stadium. It was lit.
2: What are we wearing today?
0: World Cup. I predicted it.
1: Oh, my God.
2: Just the girls. No, yeah, literally. We had a Love Island one.
1: Oh, really?
2: Yeah.
1: Love Island group chat. Yeah, I love when it starts and then one of the homies like backs out of something, so then we got to start a new one and be like, hey, we took David out.
0: Oh, yeah.
1: We're just like, damn, bro.
0: Or when you're late to it, you're like, what was it beforehand?
2: Yeah, you got to catch up.
0: Anybody?
1: What's everyone laughing
0: at? No, I want to just start on that text that they added you. Like, what were y'all saying beforehand? Believe that, but
1: a million beers. I'm on a mission. I just joined the group chat, so
0: good luck on that, man. I'm so proud of you. Big Boy Neighborhood.

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0: that?
1: Yes, I do.
0: You have a good personality. That's a plus, not a minus. And that's a must. Add subtraction and division. If I was a doctor, I would make an incision. Ruh. What's the name?
1: I think it's Too Dirty.
0: Show you right. Dynamite. Out of sight. No cellulite. Ruh. You know, give me anything and I guarantee you I can make a rap out of it. Try me.
1: I can't even try it. I'm sure you can.
0: You sure I can? Cause I'm the man. Yes, I can, and my skin is tan. Ruh. Like I always say, rap needs to be happy. My hair is nappy. Love my mama. Love my pappy. Ruh. Say ho.
1: Ho.
0: You got to say ho if you're ready to go. Ruh. Lyrics, man. This cat don't understand MC Do Dirty, man. Now, you see, I got the talent. All I need now is the clothes, the dynamite threads, the rags. Sometimes I want to sag, but I will not. Let me rock the spot with this rhyme, H-O-T. That spells hot. Ruh. I want to buy everything till there's nothing left. 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

0: Shoreline Mafia, OGZ, Phoenix flexing. They found they got a formula. Yeah. Believe that, man. Real 92.3, LA's new home for hip hop and the real show. August 21st, starring Sexy Red, Key Glock, the Baby, and many more at YouTube Theater. And your chance to win is coming up at 8:10. So make sure that you're hanging out with us in the neighborhood, Big Boy neighborhood. We've been speaking about this, man. Late last week, like Thursday, and we talked about a Friday show as well, man. But the 100 best LA rap songs.
1: Yes, sir.
0: Yeah, we had a chance to kind of marinate with this over the weekend as well, man. Yeah. And when you look

0: at it, I'm still noticing songs and movements and placements. And this has been a conversation that I've been having, like, since they dropped the list, like, you know, Thursday, and us doing a show Friday. But Jesus, what are you feeling, brother?
1: Yeah, I mean, I like it. I like the number one, definitely, Nothing But a G Thing. Like, that is a classic. When I think about, like, L.A., this song. And I heard this song when I was in Arizona, but when I came to L.A. and I played it, it was the song. I was like, man, this is it. It's different.
0: That came in
1: different.
0: Number one. Yeah, man.
2: Imagine being from L.A.
0: Yeah, exactly.
1: Wow. At least in all the freeways, not like you.
0: Don't get me started.
1: Put me anywhere. I'll tell you LA.
0: This is what we're going to do.
2: You should know the freeways.
1: But the point is.
0: Why?
1: Yeah.
2: Because you're a man.
0: Hey, man, well, that's still out for questioning.
1: Yeah, it depends. But the point is, these artists, I love it. Like, and again, the new artists that I never knew about that I'm like, oh, I'm going to go check this dude out. Okay, I never
0: heard about these artists. That's not new, but they're new to you.
1: Right, they're new to me. Gotcha. So, like, I'm excited to hear some names. And I love the Latinos they put in there. Melloman Ace.
0: Yeah,
1: you know, Lighter Shade of Brown.
0: Yeah.
1: You know, Kid Frost. That's what I'm talking about.
0: Believe that. But the L.A. hip-hop was built on that, too.
1: Yes, exactly.
0: You know, that's L.A. hip-hop, bro. Yes. Come on.
1: And
0: you look at Cypress Hill is in there.
1: Cypress Hill, too. Cypress Hill. And then I also, like, you know, the artists that they did choose, like Kendrick and stuff and Tupac. But some of the song selections that I was like, man, I wish it was this song, too. Like, you know what I mean? Like, for Kendrick, I just like this era, even though it's

0: you know, for Tupac, it's just, this one's a classic for me. This song right here for Tupac.
1: Oh, okay.
0: That one right there. That one right there for me is just like, it's just, I don't know. I wish that song was in there.
2: You for love. Pac got a few of them in there as well,
0: yeah,
2: man.
0: Yeah, for sure.
2: Yeah, California Love landed in there, but yeah, Pac got quite a few.
0: The crazy thing is the numbering, right?
2: Yeah, that's so why that's, they say, oh, you know.
0: You move them around, this, right?
2: Yeah. I'm like, all right.
3: Yeah.
0: That's where it gets a little like, you know, a little weird, because then I do want to move. You know, the people around, like, right, not like us. I kind of think it could go higher. Even
2: really?
0: Though these are classics. Like, they're in the top five. But, like, that is a hit song. I mean, I think that song was more of a hit than, you know, I don't know, than, I don't know, Today Was a Good. I think it beat it.
2: No, definitely not Over Today Was a Good Day.
0: Hold on.
2: We talk about the best 100 LA song. Even Kendrick could be like, man, your boy's smoking crack.
0: Right, no.
4: That's their result.
0: To say, no.
4: That's their result.
0: I'm looking at the numbers of how long it lasted on, like, number one, and it was just like a hit. And then I was to.
2: Yeah, you weren't here to Philly.
0: Okay. Yeah. All right. I guess, okay.
2: We can always say that because you're not from here.
0: But I'm just saying, the numbers, I don't think it was a. No, it wasn't that strong. Worldwide.
2: Nah, Today Was a Good Day was a whole. When we talk about LA best, like, the songs.
3: Yeah.
2: I feel that.
3: But, no, you know, for Ice Cube.
0: But Not
3: for
0: Like Us was also like a strong song.
3: Yeah.
2: Yeah, but.
3: Nah, you can't.
4: Recency bias.
0: Okay. Yeah. All right.
3: For Ice Cube, it would be You Know How We Do It for me,
4: yeah,
3: too.
4: Yeah, I agree. That
3: Yeah.
2: That's another one.
4: Hey, Lou, don't you wish 84 was higher? 84 on the list, Doug.
5: What do you got on 84?
2: Oh, Skeeter,
4: 84.
2: I wish it was a little bit taller. I wish it was a baller. Okay. Hey, I'm in that video. That's when I was a video vixen back in the day. It'd be in everybody's video.
0: Yeah, that one should be number two.
2: I'm probably on 10. I'm probably in 10 videos on this list right here.
4: All About You should be on here.
2: Oh, actually. My gosh. Wow. Ain't no fun out on here.
4: Yeah, it is. It is. Yeah. I saw it.
2: That's why I've been looking at the list for the day. I'm like, the entire weekend.
4: No, you get lost in here, Joe. Where is it?
2: Man. Somebody connect the dot. All right, anyway. Y'all continue to hang out with us in the neighborhood. Big Boys
3: Big
2: Neighborhood.
3: Boy.
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0: wanna put your name on it. 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Big Boy's Big Neighborhood. Boy. Maniana's in the neighborhood. We were talking about it. Hit Boy, what you got, Mighty, to the party?
1: Yes, producer Hit Boy recently shared that he is still making money off of Click and Migos in Paris.
2: Oh, you said Migos in Paris.

0: All right, I was playing that for myself.
1: Hell of a producer.
0: Yeah, man. Shout out to Hit Boy. Yeah, that's going to be a forever Mailbox Money one right there. That's Mailbox Money.
1: And he shared his, like, literally, like, the stack of money that he earned because, you know, Jay-Z performed both of those songs during his celebrating the Reasonable Doubt and the Blueprint.
0: Okay. All right. You sure over there? Shot Towns, B-Rose, moving the next, BK. Also, hey, man, this record for Hit Boy would never go away.
1: Yeah.
0: Would never go away. I mean, you will probably never see Jay-Z and Ye ever perform this again together. But, oh, man, that's one of those songs that still, and they each perform it.
1: Yeah.
0: You know what I'm saying? They each perform it when they do live shows. But shout out to Hit Boy.
1: Mm-hmm.
0: Yeah, that's a catalog for your butt right there.
1: He also did say, two beats I made in my 20s still pain me. Keep building your catalog.
0: Mm-hmm.
1: Yeah.
0: Hey, man, when he did that Versus with Mike Will Made It, I forgot how many songs Hit Boy had, and I forgot how many songs Mike Will had.
1: And that's
0: crazy.
1: And
0: that was a celebration.
1: Like, I feel like producers get underlooked so much, like, with the music and that they bring out. It's like, we focus on the rappers, and of course, you know, but it's like the producers are the behind the scenes.
0: Hey, man, and Hit doesn't have, like, a tag. Like, he doesn't have a mustard on the beat or something.
1: No,
0: I think it was Ye that told him, tags are corny. Don't do a tag.
1: Wow.
0: And you know, Metro Boomin got it. Like, of course, Cali yells all over his with We the Best.
1: Right.
0: But I don't think Hit have that. And I think it was Hit Boy story that said Kanye told him that.
1: Right.
0: As a piece of advice, man. And
1: he's from Fontana.
0: Already? There it is right there. Well, shout out once again to Hit Boy.
1: Hey.
0: Do continue to hang out with us in the neighborhood, man. Louis G. 1 million beers.
2: Yeah, dog, there's this group chat that a lot of people are joining, and their mission is to accomplish something, and that is drink 1 million beers.
0: And you all in.
2: Oh, man, bro, it's the right group chat.
0: They should have started your count over the weekend.
2: Yeah.
0: Wow. I know you tied it on, boys. Believe that. You continue to hang out with us. Louis G is speaking on it right now. Sunshine, Tyga, Pop Smoke, Janae, Iko, Real 92.3, LA's new home for hip-hop and The Real Show, Big Boy's Neighborhood. 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

0: such a crazy feeling though. I don't want to get too attached, but I feel like I already am. My mind's telling me one thing, but I guess I should listen to my heart. Right?
1: It's Chelsea Handler from Dear Chelsea. This season, we've got some awesome guests ready to dole out advice. 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

0: Real 92.3, LA's new home for hip-hop, big boys big neighborhood. Boy. Once again, happy Monday happy to you, ladies Monday. And gentlemen. Yes. World Cup, it is done,
1: Woo,
0: man.
1: That's it, bro.
0: Not a very exciting game, either.
2: No.
0: It was exciting enough, but it wasn't, like, crazy exciting.
1: Yeah,
0: man.
1: Especially because the third-place game right the day before was, like, a high-scoring game.
0: Yeah, right.
1: Between France and England, it was just back and forth. Boom, boom, boom, boom, boom, boom, boom.
0: Yeah,
1: and
0: man.
1: I thought that was a great game. So I was like, oh, man, this World Cup is going to be amazing. But to see just one goal.
0: Hey, dude, let me tell you what I did do. Yeah. I ate a lot yesterday.
1: Yeah. That's always going
0: to
1: be true.
0: I ate a lot yesterday, man.
1: I love it,
0: to the point where now I think I'm still kind of full.
1: Yep.
0: just gave me a reason to grow, man. And shout out also, man, Fuesa.
1: Oh, yeah. Fuesa.
0: That damn bro. Dodger Stadium.
2: Sold out.
0: They did that, bro. I am so proud of them.
2: And I love the visuals, too, how he was taking us back to, like, the years that, like, he started and just, like, the backyards. Like, I mean, he literally came from, you know, brought himself up by himself. And
0: man.
2: Like,
0: you know, it's like you keep saying he.
2: Yeah.
0: It's sad that people don't say they a lot, huh?
2: Yeah. Right?
0: But you can even see what the staging was like this catwalk, and then it blows out to like this little area.
2: Yeah.
0: It was almost like his catwalk.
2: Yeah.
0: You know what I'm saying?
2: Did you see he actually did have a fashion show towards the end of the show?
0: No.
2: No? Yeah.
0: No,
2: it was
0: because remember,
2: so
0: I left.
2: Dope.
0: I went to go to Fluffy's party.
2: Oh, yeah. The man. End was so dope.
0: Hey, man, I thought that just looking at that crowd and what it looked like and what it felt like, I don't know why, dude. I just felt so proud for them.
2: Yeah.
0: It was like, not that I raised them,
2: because
0: I didn't, but I was just looking at the crowd and I was like, bro, they really, and keep it real with you, when they first started announcing stadiums, I was like, ooh, Dodger Stadium?
3: Yeah,
0: but they've been doing it across the country, man, and they're taking it places like New York now. Like, man, shout out to them, bro.
1: Yeah, if your goal was to show up with like a bad seat and be like, oh, I'll just move down, there is no way you're going to move
2: Absolutely
1: down anywhere.
2: Not.
1: Every single seat was full from the floor to the top, bro.
0: They did that, man. And even when I was leaving, I just looked at the Dodger Stadium sign, like the LA, and I was like, they did that.
2: Yeah. And the guests that he had, YG, Shoreline Mafia, OGZ, like, that was crazy.
0: But it was a great show, man. Y'all continue to hang out with us in the neighborhood. We got more coming up. Big Boys Neighborhood.

0: It's Chelsea Handler from Dear Chelsea. This season, we've got some awesome guests ready to dole out advice. Guests like Tiffany Haddish.
1: Kind of slide into people's DMs.
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0: Darcy Carden, Sherry O'Terry, Anna Faris, Adam Scott, T.S. 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
2: This is Chelsea Handler from Dear Chelsea. 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
22: If you come over here to play games, I'ma check you, okay? If you do something in the news that don't sound good, I'ma play you. 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

0: morning. This one right here is Friendly Neighbor.
1: Yep.
0: This is what Luther calls an old friend, claimed that he's Dr. Dre's father-in-law. There's a lot going on in here. 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

0: Hello.
1: Yes, this is Luther. I'm not too sure if you guys remember my father-in-law.
0: No, I don't remember him.
1: Yeah, you probably remember me, Luther Lufay.
0: Luther Lufay? No, I don't.
1: I was the fat kid. I had an afro with burgundy sideburns. I used to drive that Nissan Altima sitting on one rim because I couldn't afford the other ones.
0: Yeah, I just don't recall them.
1: Yeah. Okay, well, what I was doing, I was just catching up with some old friends right here. And as a matter of fact, they evicted me out of my one place. So I'm going to go see a spot today at around 4:30. And I was just wondering, can I come by and just take a shower?
0: Oh, no.
1: Yeah, I got soap. If you can just give me a towel or some deodorant.
0: Oh, I don't. No, you can't do that.
1: You guys don't have any hot water over there?
0: Yeah, we do, but I don't know who you are.
1: Is it okay if I just come by and just hose off in the front yard?
0: Well, no. Don't come by. I can't recall.
1: I just need to come by because I'm smelling a little bad. If I could just come by and you just give me a county shower, just 3 minutes.
0: No, I can't do that.
1: Okay, hon. You know what? If you got some toothpaste, you can just squeeze on my toothbrush real quick.
0: No.
1: All righty. So what I'll do is I'll be there in about 15 minutes. I'm just going to stop right here and get me a pair of socks because my socks got eaten off by the wolves.
0: I don't have any socks.
1: No, I got a pair of socks. I just need to come by and just take a hot shower. Are you still making that homemade soup?
0: I don't make soup. I don't have anything. Don't come back.
1: Okay, well, I can be there in about 15 minutes.
0: Don't come back.
1: Okay, well, if I stop by and just grab some bologna, can you make me a fried bologna sandwich?
0: No.
1: Yeah, I guess you didn't want any visitors to stop by.
2: No.
1: I don't know why I was over here crying off of that one. Your 710 phone tap right there, courtesy of your good friend, Mr. Luther Lufay. Your Mickey Ficky Mix hit is going down. DJ Quest is up in here. What up, Quest of Five?
3: What's good, Big?
1: Maintain once again, Quest. Happy Monday to you, my brother.
3: Happy Monday to you, sir.
1: I would take that, man. Where did you make it out to on Saturday night? Did you do Fuerza as well?
3: I went to Fluffy's.
1: Oh.
3: I went to Fluffy's, yeah. I had a gig later on, so I had to choose one or the other.
1: Right.
3: And I'm glad I did because I hear your guys' stories getting into Dodger Stadium, and I would have never made it out.
1: Man, yeah. Oh, yeah. If you had to leave and go do a gig.
3: I had to be at my gig at 11:30.
1: That Fuerza thing was amazing, man.
3: I know, I hear.
1: Yeah, man.
4: It wasn't bad, though. Getting in was bad. Leaving wasn't bad.
1: It wasn't bad for you?
4: Because I left maybe 30 minutes before it ended.
1: Oh, well, yeah, if you're going to do that. Because you would have had to leave early, too, though,
3: yeah,
1: Fuerza,
3: yeah,
1: right?
3: Yeah. I didn't want to risk
1: it. Man, that Fluffy is 50th birthday celebration.
3: Oh, man.
1: Really? Oh, my God. That dude threw a carnival.
3: Yeah.
5: Wow.
1: Yeah, it was like a carnival, man.
3: Hey, bro, I go to the OC fair every year. I feel like I got my fix.
5: No way. What?
1: Mighty, yes. I know you didn't make it out.
4: No.
1: Yeah. But, oh, my gosh, man. It was ridiculous.
4: Full on vendors.
1: Yeah.
4: Full on.
1: I brought some big-ass turkey legs in right now.
5: Oh, yo.
1: Yeah, I was in there. Man, I was just, I'm still full.
5: No way.
1: From Saturday night.
4: Did you do the loaded potato?
1: Yeah, man, bro.
4: I saw that instrument, bro.
3: Amazing.
4: Monster potato.
5: That barbecue ribs.
1: I got some FOMO too with cheese. He had everything.
3: Literally everything.
1: Yeah, man. He had everything, man. So, really your Mickey cool. Ficky Mix hit is going down. DJ Quest. What we got coming up in the Mickey Ficky Mix Quest?
3: Check it out, Big. Got that Leon Thomas Mutt.
1: Oh.
3: Also got Kendrick Lamar Squabble Up coming up in the Mickey Ficky Mix.
1: Sounds good. In the neighborhood, happy Monday to you. Mickey Ficky Mix, DJ Quest up in here. 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

0: Cup has now come to an end.
1: Over!
0: Yeah, man.
2: And Spain won.
0: Shout out to Spain, bro.
2: Hey, not going to lie, in the beginning of the game, when the ref started kind of favoring just a little bit Argentina, I was like, we know what's going to happen.
0: Thought you were going to watch one of those
2: Oh, yeah, one of those games. But it turned out to be a boring game, to be honest with you, throughout the whole regular time. And then at least one goal. It just sucks when you see one goal in the match like that.
3: You
2: just
3: saw that build up for a little bit.
0: Hey, man, I was getting tired of,
2: Here.
0: We had so many of those, man. We had family at the crib, so it was a lot of people.
4: Yeah, I like that guy, Lamine Yamal, I think.
3: He started
4: praying as soon as they won the World Cup. And then, everyone's, loving him right now, right? Like, have you guys

0: Casa Fuerza did it. Dodger Stadium, man.
1: Yes.
0: Sold out. Beautiful night, man. Oh, yeah, and the tour was,
1: yes,
0: this is our
1: dream.
0: Man.
1: I love that they sold out the stadium because, you know, they had, people were thinking that they weren't going to be able to sell out.
0: Yeah. It looked so massive in
2: so
0: there.
2: So massive,
1: and
2: bro.
1: I was
0: and
1: early.
0: It looked beautiful.
2: Looked insane.
1: That's why I was texting you guys. I was like, are you guys here already? Because I thought everybody was inside.
0: I don't even think that the group showed up at 4:30.
1: I did not show up at 4:30.
0: I don't know what, but when you hear this, like, crazy. Are you here? Man, I hadn't even left the house.
1: Are you serious?
0: You're like, are you guys here? I'm like, what are you doing there? Sound check? Mariana was there early.
1: I was trying to meet up with Ian. Remember, you hooked him up with tickets to go see Fuerza and the meet and greet.
0: Oh, yeah.
1: And, you know, his was a little bit earlier.
0: Such a nice, respectful little kid. He and his family, man, he had a great time, and he met the fellas.
1: So dope. And they come from
0: Corona,
1: too.
0: He's a little kid that sold the candy.
1: Yeah.
0: And we brought him down to the neighborhood, man, and we got him passed. And you know what I love about that? That was a while ago.
1: Uh-huh.
0: And Fuerza, they held up.
1: Yeah.
0: And they made sure that they got him passes, and they did the meet and greet and everything, man. Yep. They said one word, and they kept their word, bro.
1: Yep, I love
0: and,
1: it.
0: Yeah, and he had a great time. And also, YG, the game, there's a Verzuz that just got announced.
2: It's happening!
0: Yeah, man. Uh-oh. Kings of Compton.
1: Oh my God.
0: See what's going down.
2: There's so much conversation, me and amongst the friends. Like,
0: oh, my God, bro.
2: It's just going back and forth, and there's some valid points on both sides.
0: Yeah, man.
2: This is
0: going to
2: be exciting.
0: So there's a Verzuz that's going down with YG and the game. Who wins? We're going to speak about it in the neighborhood. Also, Kai Sinat, streamer at University, is going down. We're going to speak on that. But right now, Leon Thomas, Mutt, Real 92.3, LA's new home.

0: brethren.
1: Oh, it's over. The World Cup is over, and I don't know what to do with myself.
2: We were just talking about that.
1: Yeah, man, just when we're all getting along and starting to watch, the watch parties are great. Uh-huh. This World Cup really, I think, got us a little bit closer. Well, we got to meet people. They're all hanging out. You know, we're introducing the foreigners to our food, all these things. Man, it was so much fun. All the highlights of the World Cup, the games were so cool. Yeah. But it's so funny how, like, at the final game, though, there's some fails, you know. We got to talk about some of the fails. And for the funniest one for me was that the announcers, for the European announcers.
2: Oh, no.
1: Thought that Pharrell was ASAP Rocky.
3: Stop.
1: Yes, I
2: Stop
1: swear
2: it, bro. God, hold on, man.
1: They did, man.
2: Oh, my God.
4: I think that's AKA Rocky, or ASAP Rocky, sorry.
1: Oh. AKA Rocky. AKA
2: And it was
1: Rocky.
2: Pharrell?
1: Yeah, it was Pharrell. I mean,
2: oh,
1: it's Pharrell.
2: Oh, my God. Yes. AKA, they had it, dude, they had it wrong in many ways.
1: Yes.
4: I think that's AKA Rocky, or ASAP Rocky, sorry.
3: Wow.
1: Yep. AKA Rocky, bad. Man. That was a tough one to watch. I was like, when I saw that, I was like, no, that's not. That's right. Not. For, obviously, it's Pharrell, but you know.
2: Well, to us, it's really, obvious.
3: Yeah.
2: To them, it wasn't.
1: Exactly. But you know. No one takes the cake on the fail like Donald Trump, right? Mr. DT himself, dude. Right, it's so funny. When I was watching it, I was thinking the same thing that I saw this guy that was watching the game as well.
5: Look at him. You're supposed to give him the trophy and get up off the stage.
2: Yeah, man.
5: They got to do their moment. And look at you. Get your ass off the damn stage. Mm-hmm. So these boys can get off the stage. Get off. Man. You did your part. Get off.
2: They were jumping around trying to celebrate.
1: Yeah. Bro, he's just standing there like an uncle who's just lost. He doesn't know what's happening. Right,
2: bro,
1: it's so funny.
2: Even the U.S. that one. Get off.
1: Yeah, it's so funny because the guy that runs the whole World Cup, he was pulling them. Get him away. I'm like, yo, you got to get off stage. And then he still, like, shrugged him off. He started laughing. He's like, oh, all right, that's just what he's going to do. He's going to just stand there.
2: Yeah, the little clapping of the hands.
1: I mean, all he needed was to do his little dance. Yeah, I mean, that's all he needed in that moment, dude.
2: Hey, man, he probably got back in the car, like, ah, then hit him with the dance. You know what I love about that, man? It was obvious booze.
1: Yes.
2: And I love how they switched it around, like, oh, and he had an applause. And I'm like, I'm like, Fox, what were y'all watching?
1: Yeah. What final were you watching?
2: Yeah. Was there a Fox feed that I didn't see?
3: Yeah.
1: Yeah, I mean, it was terrible. I just think it's so awkward. It just shows, like, the egotistic side of him, that he wants to be a part of this moment.
2: Oh, yeah. Hey, man, I was really thinking, I was like, what does he hear?
1: Yeah, right.
2: Like, what does he hear that? Exactly. And he'll wave, and, you know, I'm like, dude.
3: Like, you're the opposite of bringing this to people together.
1: Yeah. Yes.
6: And he recently went in on Spain and how they are, like, you know, not really liking what's happening over there
2: in Iran.
6: In Iran. Yeah, so to him and give them, shake their hands and give them
1: crazy. Yeah. And there's even this one video of him arriving, and he's looking at this, like, the stadium. Through through the airplane window, and then it looks like he thinks that they're all there for him. It's like, this is the World Cup. No one's here for you at all. Yeah, but he's looking down, just like, yeah, looking like Michael Jackson looking at the other Michael Jackson, going like, yeah, you pretend he's looking at you like
2: Fabio Jackson over there. Like, oh, look at this, they all showed up. They showed up because it's the World Cup
1: this
2: final.
1: Is the game. Exactly.
2: Luigi, take us to Dodger Stadium, man. We're coming back with it.
6: Fuerza Tejidas, sold out Dodger Stadium. Talk about the vibe. Talk about the performance.
2: It looked massive and amazing, man. They should have slept very well after what they did at home.
1: Yep.
2: Believe that. Y'all continue to hang with us in the neighborhood, Luigi.

0: 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So make sure that you're hanging out with us in the neighborhood. Big Boy Neighborhood. Luigi, speak on it, my brother. We witnessed it.
1: Oh, my gosh. Shout out to Fuerza Regida, bro, for being the first regional Mexican group to headline and sell out Dodger Stadium.
0: And that, they did.
1: Oh, my gosh.
0: They did that, man.
1: I'm so glad I got to experience it. Just walking in and so many people. And they must have broke a record for how many women were wearing little black dresses, too.
0: Yeah, man. Oh, it was a beautiful crowd, too.
1: They were looking
0: beautiful.
1: And you
0: saw them from 8 to 80. Yeah, the crowd of beauty showed up, man. It looked so clean in there.
1: Yes.
0: And the weather was right. The stage was right. Yeah. The lighting was right. I thought they sound amazing. I thought J.O.P.'s vocals was like an instrument itself, man. It was such a beautiful night, bro.
1: Yeah, I know. Obviously, this is a stadium tour, and what they're doing, you know, some stadiums are enclosed, but I don't know what it is about being outside.
0: Yeah, man.
1: And at night and just watching people all the way from the bottom to the top, every single seat filled.
0: The lights that they had and the seats and everything.
1: And I'm
0: glad
1: they did do that catwalk where JLP was managed to go to the middle of the kind of the stadium, you know what I mean, for other people to get a good view of them. A bunch of videos you're going to see on social media, but they killed it, bro. They sounded amazing live. You can hear the crowd singing along with them at every single song.
2: I thought his voice was so on point.
0: The band was tight. Hey, man, and I'm telling you, they could have did standing room only. The only thing is, you wanted to sit down if you were tired.
1: Yeah.
0: But no one sat down. You had an option to. Everyone was on their feet, man.
1: Yeah, the one thing I did notice while I was just walking around the stadium back and forth.
0: How short you are?
1: No, okay, that too, Doug. I was like, damn, bro.
0: Yeah, man.
1: But how many people were just hugging each other?
0: Yeah.
1: You know, the homies just next to each other, tall cans in hand, just talking, you know what I mean?
3: Yeah.
1: Offering me beers, you know, couples together. Oh, my God,
0: we're here. Yeah, you said a lot of beers got drank over the weekend. You did your part.
1: Bad weekend to be
0: You added to that million beer club that you're in, huh?
1: Hell yeah, dog.
0: Count me in.
1: But I do think, man, if anybody out there gets a chance to see these guys at any stadium tour in the future, you got to peep them out.
0: But this one, L.A., Dodger Stadium, that one was it.
3: That's the one. Yeah.
0: That one was it,
1: just something
0: man.
1: About him just being like, Los Angeles. They did it right too with giving people wristbands that lit up, so the whole stadium lit
0: up.
1: Oh yeah,
0: the lights out there.
1: Yeah, it looked really
0: good. I thought YG and OGZ coming out, man, with just such a great blend.
3: All the guests that he had, and like just imagine like performing live, like the instruments, all that. It all sounded so good.
0: Yeah, they were tight, man. They were tight. It was a beautiful crowd.
1: Congrats.
0: It was a great night. I don't know what it looked like across the country for them, but for them to do that at Dodger Stadium, that's got to be something different. It means something else.
1: Yes.
0: It's got to be very special, man. You got to be on like cloud 9,000 for that.
3: Yep.
0: So congratulations to you, fellas. You continue to hang out with us in the neighborhood, man. A new Versus has been announced, Mariana.
3: Yes, and this is the game, and YG. I'm so hyped for this one.
0: The Kings of Compton.
3: Yep.
0: Oh, man. All righty, we'll speak on it. Real 92.3, LA's new home for hip-hop. 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
4: Y'all, that's I don't like. 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

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I feel like I'm a now. I feel like a bust down. When I shine bright, blind is up now. In the cut, big black tuck, sacked up. You can pick it up now. Looking

0: of the newest Versus that was just announced.
1: Yep, and this is something that I'm so excited for because this is the West Coast Versus.
0: Yeah,
1: and they,
0: man.
1: I think they chose the right people, YG and The Game.
0: Yeah, man. And I'm telling you, like, the conversations over the weekend, I remember when they first told me that this was the next one that was coming, I was like, bro. And,
1: at one point, even when you told us right here, we were like all talking about it. Like, this is going to be a crazy one because it's like YG and The Game. Like, I think it's two different generations, but they're both like so valid. Like, it's going to be a crazy one.
0: And it's wild because we were having a conversation again yesterday. Just with my kids and my nephew. And I'm telling you, man, like, it's going to be a hard one to score and a hard one to judge, man.
1: Yeah, I think because we were both there for both of them. Like, I definitely partied to some YG. Like, I'm going to think it's crazy. Like, who's the one that's going to win that versus? Like, I can't wait for the outcome.
0: And you could do the whole thing about it like, oh, we won.
1: The city won. At the end of the day,
0: But no, man. Like,
1: but imagine the game coming out with this one right here.

0: jumping on stage. It's very necessary.
1: Facts.
0: Hey, man, that's going to be one of those events.
1: Yep.
0: Yeah. I'm going to tell you, I think it comes down to, Mariana, I think it comes down to performance as well.
1: Yeah.
0: Because the hits are there.
1: Yeah, that is true.
0: It depends on what the stage look like. Do you have a gang of homies getting in the way?
1: And 1,000%.
0: Presentation? Are you hitting your...

0: cake.
1: And what do they dig into?
2: Yeah, and they're both different eras, too. That's why it's like, it's so hard for me because I'm like, I grew up listening to The Game, but I partied to YG.
1: Yeah.
2: Like, so for me, it's like, I know both of them, and both of them have like a meaning or something like that. Like, I have memories to both, you know?
1: But also, I think it's going to be one of those things, too, where it's like, people can say, oh, different generations, but it's still... It melts together so well.
2: Yeah, 1,000%.
1: And you know, with both of them being from Compton, it's going to be like this. I think this one means even more because now it's not bragging rights, but it's like you can't get neither one of them can be washed. Say what now?
0: They're going to compliment each other very well. It's the same energy, same vibe.
2: I think it's going to be a different vibe for both of them.
1: I don't know, man. I just hope that they hit vocals, hope the staging is right. You know what I'm saying? Yeah. Like, don't just do a walk around fest and be too cool for the performance.
2: Yeah,
1: like,
2: don't be too cool.
1: It's going to be hell of a. It's going to be hell of a real. What'd you say?
3: Don't be too cool.
1: Be

Just real quick. We're talking about Game and YG versus, right? Just real quick. Who wins the versus with YG and Game? Is it YG or Game? Who wins the versus and why? Hit us up, 866-246-8923. That's 866-246-8923. Who wins the versus?

0: 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Big Boys Neighborhood, Jesus Sepulveda's up in here. Jesus, hang loose, my brother. What you got?
1: If your family's beefing and... You can't be friends with me, all right? If you don't have families that are beefing, we cannot be friends. We're not going to see eye to eye.
0: Okay. Right? Yeah. If you don't, or if you do?
1: Yeah, no. If you have family that's beefing,
0: right?
1: Like, we could be friends.
0: Okay,
1: we can
0: see eye to eye.
1: Because if you don't, we can't be friends. Right. We have nothing to talk about, all right? Because I saw this video of this guy, and then I totally related what he had to say about this.
2: I just found out that not everybody has family beef. My friend's telling me, he's like, yeah, you know, everyone in my family's cool with each other. We're all cool. We love it. I said, what? Who you related to? The Teletubbies? That don't make no sense. I've never heard of that in my life. I said, you don't have a messenger primo? He goes, what's a messenger primo? Lord. I said, that's your cousin who's cool with both sides, who is like the mess. They update both sides because whoever don't want to communicate with each other. So that you the messenger primo, prima. You carry the messages from Thanksgiving to Thanksgiving. They got like 3 Thanksgivings to go to on that holiday. I said, so you never watched the trajectory of your family split up as you got older in age? When you were younger, everyone was together. And now that you're older, everyone just kind of goes their own separate ways. You never watched that happen? He goes, no, we've all been in communication our whole lives. I said, is that why you don't understand Game of Thrones? Because you've never seen a family fight like that before? He goes, yeah, I don't know what they're doing.
0: Man, that is hilarious, man.
1: Yo, the messenger primo was like, yo, we all have one. I don't know if you guys do, but I definitely do. He plays both sides, and he gets the messages across. Like, he tells them what we're talking about. We know what they're talking about. I mean, oh my God, it's so true.
0: And when he was saying they have to attend like 3 different Thanksgivings, like, if people don't get along. You know what's crazy, bro? Is I don't have that in my family.
1: No?
0: But yeah, but we don't have like a large family. Like, I don't have aunts, uncles, and cousins and all that. You know what I'm saying? So when it was us, it was just us.
1: No, yeah, there's definitely a split.
0: But I see it. I know it.
3: Yeah, I see
0: it, and I know it very well.
1: Yeah, my family is definitely a split now because, you know, there's a family from Mexico that actually live here now. So nobody's living in Mexico. Everybody's here in the States, and it's so big. And then there's an old school generation that, like, sees it through a different lens.
3: And then
1: the other generation, like, they don't like the big fight was that the kids were twerking, and they didn't like that. And they were just like, no, that's not what God wanted. And then we're like, well, this is what it's like over here. It's okay for them to have that, like, you know, the girls have that dance in the middle of the... So they didn't like it. They thought it was disrespectful. They thought because, like, you know, we just came from church. You're going to be twerking. God didn't allow this to happen.
0: Is this what y'all doing?
1: Yeah.
0: You have family members that don't get along,
4: dude? No, overall, I think we're all pretty good. But my girl's family...
0: See?
4: I don't think I've ever been to... any of her aunts, uncles, Thanksgivings,
1: wild.
4: Christmas, none of it, bro.
3: Damn.
4: Not once. So we've been together for like 8 years already.
0: What about you?
3: Yeah, I feel like my mom's side is the one that be beefing the most.
0: Really?
3: Like, low key, because there are a lot of them. And then it's crazy because we have an aunt that's a nun, and like, she's like, I don't know.
0: You have an aunt that's a nun?
3: Yes, dude, my mom's sister is a nun.
1: What?
3: Yeah. Isn't that wild?
1: This all makes sense. This all makes sense.
0: That's dude, that nun for me, huh?
1: Yeah.
0: Nun for me. Your aunt is a nun?
3: Yes, a Catholic nun. And like, the whole
0: Catholic
3: family.
0: Nun?
1: No way.
3: Yeah, dude. Yeah. And then after my grandma passed away, like, they got into some crazy drama, like, about, like, terrenos and stuff. Like, low-key, you know, like, trying to be, like, very low-key, but still, like, beefing. Like, our family split after that, kind of. Yeah.
0: Damn. Does she wear the
3: she
0: nun?
3: Wears the outfit, yeah.
1: Crazy.
3: You know, it's all white.
0: Wow.
1: Yeah.
0: Hey, man, I'm not saying nothing about nuns, man.
1: Right.
0: You know what I'm saying? That could be the one thing that has crossed me out of getting into heaven.
1: That's
0: wild, man.
1: That is crazy.
0: All righty. Do continue to hang with us in the neighborhood. I never knew. See how things just come out?
1: Yeah.
0: Man, can you bring her down?
3: I'll hang out with us. A lot more after.
0: Oh, really, though?
3: Yes.
0: All righty. Man, the things we learned. All righty. Young Money, Every Girl, Real 92.

0: man.
1: I think it was
2: one of the greatest World Cups of all time. For me personally, bro. For whatever reason, I think just being at the watch parties, hosting watch parties, DJ watch parties, watching them with my dad, watching them with friends.
0: And then would it just be here in the States, man, and not having to wake up at 1, 2, 3, 4 in the morning. Yeah. You know what I'm saying? And everybody had a conversation about it. So.
2: Yeah, the excitement with the underdogs, you know what I mean? Some of the teams that we didn't think were going to make it far, they made it far. Obviously seeing Messi and everybody, but Spain ended up winning the only damn goal that was scored, bro. Here you go.
3: La pone al área, el cabezazo atrás, queda el rebote, gol, Ferran, gol.
0: Yeah, man. That crowd was going crazy.
2: Hey, man, has to hurt Andres Cantor because he's an Argentina native, Argentina fan, a Messi fan. Like, he's probably like,
0: man, what happened to announce?
2: Deep inside, it's probably like,
0: That's why it wasn't even gold. That's what it was. It was like, Hey, man, but you know what's crazy about that is even at, like, I got to watch it in a Spanish broadcast. Because at first we tried to watch it, and it was like, oh, it was just like, and they go down. And they, that must sound like golf.
4: Exciting.
0: You know? Oh, he passes over to such and such. Oh, look at this. Like, what are we watching
4: Don't
0: here?
4: Nobody want
0: to
4: be calm.
0: Yeah, no, man.
1: Even their banters are boring.
0: Oh, almost had it. You see the jersey colors here, that blue and that red. Is always, I'm like, man, what are we watching here?
2: Yeah, did anybody watch the halftime show?
0: Oh, yeah.
2: I thought Justin Bieber did a great job. Yeah.
0: I like that Hallelujah song.
2: Hallelujah.
0: I like that, man.
2: But the whole Ted Lasso lead up to him, like, hey, we're putting you in, Justin, get in there. Like, I thought that was
0: like
2: really, really
0: cool.
2: I thought that was dope. Really, really dope. Fun fact. So since Spain ended up winning the whole tournament, guess how much money they're taking home as a team, as a collective? Anybody want to guess?
0: Nah.
1: No.
2: $50 million, bro.
0: Really?
2: Wow. $50 million. That's what the champions took. Argentina ends up taking $33 million. Third place, which was England, $29 million. And then fourth place, France, $27 million.
0: Yeah, I was looking at the breakdown of how, like, each team, how it goes on and how much you win, so on and so forth. So, yeah, but you got to think, man. It made billions of dollars.
2: Oh, yeah, dog. Just to get in for the World Cup was $10,000. The very last year at the very, very top. $10,000 to get into that New Jersey Gillette Stadium to watch the World Cup.
0: Hey, we need to come with something of our own. You know how it's all after like dishes or stuff?
2: Oh, yeah.
0: Like if you got World Cup, you got Super Bowl, we should do like a something plate or a fork festival or something like that.
4: Neighborhood plates?
0: Yeah, the neighborhood plates.
2: The bowl.
0: Yeah,
2: man.
0: So
2: for real.
0: We'll see.
4: And it could be food?
0: Well, I mean, if we got like Super Bowl, World Cup, we just go through the pantry of like dishes.
4: Oh, okay. Right.
0: Like a fork.
2: Super basso.
0: Let's not brainstorm on air because somebody's going to end up taking it.
1: Don't force it, Lou.
0: Yeah,
4: you're reaching.
0: Your 18 is to win phone tap is coming up, man. Your tickets to the real show. Your next chance.

0: 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Listen to Win Phone Tap. And I'm going to tell you, man, it is hot out there.
1: Yeah.
0: It's going to be an extremely hot week, man. Yeah. So all the precautions that you hear.
2: Wear your tangas.
0: Say it again.
3: Wear your tangas.
0: Yeah, all the precautions.
4: Are you wearing yours right now or what?
0: Yes, sir. Come on. He watched the weather. You know what I'm saying? He watched the weather. But all the precautions, man.
3: Yeah.
0: Hydrate.
4: Yep.
0: You know, stay cool. Keep your dogs out, you
4: know.
0: Out of, don't lock them in the car. Everything that you hear, this is that time.
4: For
0: sure. This is that time, man. 100%. So let's go to get into your 810 Listen to Win Phone Tap and your 810 Listen to Win Phone Tap with this heat wave. Luther needs a block of ice. This is Luther calls to order a giant block of ice to help him cool off during this heat wave. Let's go to get into your 810 Listen to Win Phone Tap right here. Big boy.
4: Big boy.
0: Thank you, Jesus.
5: Big boy.

0: Company.
1: Hi, how you doing, sir? Good. I was calling about this damn heat wave we're experiencing here, and I need some ice, and I was wondering if you can point me to the right direction.
0: Okay.
1: I don't need just a bag. I need something I can go ahead and down there, fill up the whole bathtub with, and just jump on in there.
0: Okay.
1: You have an industrial block of ice?
0: A regular block of ice?
1: Yes, but yeah, I mean a big, big block.
0: 40-pound blocks for $3.
1: And what's the pounds?
0: 40 pounds.
1: Oh, Jesus, man. Do you have air conditioning there? Is it nice and cold where you are?
0: Yeah, and where the ice is, it is.
1: Can I come down and pay you something just to hang out in the store till about 6?
0: No, we can't do that.
1: I mean, I can't breathe over here. I just need somebody that's going to help me because I truly don't want to die.
0: I don't want you to die either.
1: The last week or so, it's just been just me and my cat, and I don't even think that she's making it now. I'm over 450 pounds, sir, mm-hmm. and I'm just all sweaty and hot and dilapidated.
0: There's nothing that our trucks can do right now.
1: Really? And I can't just come by and you just lay some ice out on the floor for me?
0: No, we don't do that.
1: What if I brought my little pool there, sir?
0: No, sir.
1: My life is in your hands. If you could...
0: Sir, we can't do that.
1: They kicked me out the meat locker last week because I was just sitting by the ribs just right there where it's cold at, sir. You think that they could just throw it over their backs and go ahead and make a little slip and slide in the yard for me?
0: Our trucks are just delivering ice to the stores.
1: They can't drive by and just throw something out at me?
0: No.
1: It's so hot.
0: I know, man.
1: I know, but you're over there and you're cooler than Ice Cube, you know, and I'm over here just hot as hell.
0: I know.
1: And it feel like I'm losing my mind. Oh, Lord. You're going to have a fat black man die on your conscience.
0: I don't want you to die.
1: Okay, well, why don't we do this? If I could just get a ride down there, is there a way that you could just let me in the back and just let me put my hands in the ice?
0: I can't allow the customers into the freezer.
1: Can you just bring a few pieces of ice out and put it under my tongue?
0: We can't do that, sir.
1: Okay.
0: I'm going to have to let you go now because I got calls on hold.
1: You're over there cool. Your life is all right. And I'm over here dying in the project.
0: I'm sorry I couldn't help you. Have a good day.
1: Thank you.
0: Bye-bye.
2: Hey, man. I always wonder after some of those phone taps, like, what do people think when they hang up? But then I get people that say, hey, man, do you tell them it's a joke? And I'm like, nah, not really. Nah, do you get permission? Nah. But you know what I do sometimes if I want to let you guys peep behind the curtain? If I do like a phone tap and it's like somebody that's older and I'm like, oh, I'm coming by, I'll call them back and say, oh, I had the wrong address.
3: Right.
2: Oh, so I don't want them to like sitting up all day looking through the, you know, looking out the curtain or something, waiting for somebody to come by. All right, now. Just wanted to give you guys a little phone tap, fun fact right there. Yeah, oh, thank you. I appreciate you, Lou. I appreciate you, man. All right, now, let's go ahead and make it happen. It is going down, man. Our Real Fest. And we got your tickets. Real show going down. We got your tickets in the neighborhood for Real Show. If you're listening to your 810 Listen to Win phone tap, how much is the block of ice per pound? How much is the block of ice per pound? If you got it, hit us up, 866-246-8923. That's 866-246-8923. The Mickey Ficky Mix hit is going down. DJ Quest is up in here. What up, Questify?
4: What's good, babe?
2: Maintaining, my brother. Once again, happy Monday to you, Quest.
4: Happy Monday to you, bro.
2: I would take that, Quest. What we got coming up in the Mickey Ficky Mix, Quest?
4: Check it out, babe. Got the weekend often. Also got Shoreline Mafia rocking coming up in the 92-minute commercial-free Mickey Ficky Mix.
2: I heard that, man. How did you enjoy Fluffy's birthday party, bro?
4: Bro, it's... insane.
2: Did you bring any of them turkey wings back with you?
4: No, dog. I had to stop myself.
2: How much did you eat, man?
4: Way too much.
2: Yeah.
4: I was struggling all night at my gig, bro.
2: Yeah, man.
4: I had to take some Pepto.
2: Oh, really, though?
4: Yeah, dog. I ate too much.
2: TMI,
4: way too much. Sorry.
2: Oh, no, don't worry about it. Don't worry about it.
4: Funnel cakes. Oh, well, they had fried Oreos, fried Twinkies. They had loaded potatoes, tacos, barbecue ribs. Dude, oh, my God. Man.
2: I wonder what do they do after it's over. Like, it was so much food. Like, they literally tried to give me, like, a tray of those turkey legs.
3: Oh, wow.
2: Yeah, man. Like, I was like, nah, I think I'm straight unless I'm going to sell them somewhere. You know? No, but I brought some in. How

0: Elijah. Hello.
1: Hello.
0: Hello there, Elijah. Elijah, what city are you calling from?
1: Westminster.
0: All right. Now, Elijah from Westminster. It is going down. Your 810 list to win phone tap. How much is the block of ice per pound in that phone tap?
1: $3 per pound.
0: Yes, it was. Congratulations to you, Elijah. Elijah, you got yourself a pair of tickets. We will see you at our real show that is going down with Sexy Red, Key Glock, The Baby, Beano, Rideau, Coy, LeRae, Jordan, Ward, Compton AV, Dre, Sinatra, and friends all on one stage. So once again, congratulations to you, Elijah. You continue to hang out with us in the neighborhood. Saturday night, we witness history,
2: yes,
0: Mari.
2: We got to continue to talk about Fuerza Regidas. This is our dream tour and sold out show. I know a lot of people were thinking that it wasn't going to sell out, but towards doing, you know, people procrastinate. And I think even that day, I think I looked that same day and earlier that
3: people
2: day.
3: People what?
2: Procrastinate.
0: All right.
4: Oh, no. Damn it, Monty.
2: No.
0: I should have let it go, but I think somebody else caught it too.
2: Wait, what do you mean?
0: You said people what?
2: Procrastinate.
0: Say it again.
2: Procrastinate.
0: All right.
2: Am I not saying the word right?
0: No, you're not saying it right.
2: Wait, tell me how it is then.
0: Procrastinate. All right. Now I'm going to say it wrong.
2: Okay.
0: But people wait.
2: Yeah, people wait to the end sometimes. Okay, so, but what I did like about this is that, you know, it kind of just reminded me a lot towards the end, he paid homage to Chalino Sanchez. And I don't know if you stay, if anybody who stayed towards the end and saw this.
0: I left towards the end.
2: But, you know, he did pull up with the Chevy. And, like, that just kind of reminded me of the era that I grew up in. Like, watching my tios bumping Chalino Sanchez. Like, they did a dope show. Live music, the instruments.
0: At Dodger Stadium was amazing.
2: Yeah.
0: And we'll come back and we'll speak on it. Y'all

Uncle Sam. Two M's in a safe, got. 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That be fast talking, you should have ran. Oh my God, I went Rory, went Lamb. Oh my God, they don't know what to do with him. Oh my God, I took my shirt off to swim. She like, oh my God, even in the gym. Oh my God. Oh my God, oh my God, hey, oh my God, oh my God, oh my God.

couldn't I? When they only 13, why shouldn't I? Only platinums on the wrist, how hood am I? 25 year run, how good am I? Oh my God, Rolls Royce all electric. Oh my God,

0: 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Big Boys Neighborhood, Mariana in the neighborhood, Mari to the potty, what you got?
1: You know we got to talk about this Fuerza Regida concert. Man. Continue talking about it. We've been talking about it all morning.
0: Yeah, man.
1: But honestly, yes, they did do that. This is our dream tour. And just like seeing the crowd sold out show, like crazy.
0: Man, I really enjoy the atmosphere.
1: Me too.
0: I enjoy what it looked like. I enjoy what it felt like.
1: And the outfits. I was like low-key stressing out about what I was going to wear.
0: Oh,
1: like what's
0: you?
1: The aesthetic. Yes. Because I was looking at some videos and I was just looking at, I was looking at the visuals that they had. So I was like really locked in when I was there. I was trying to see like what the screens and he did like videos.
0: Were you wearing contacts that night? Because you didn't wear your glasses.
1: Yeah, no, I was.
0: So you were able to see the show?
1: Yeah, I was able to see.
0: Okay, I just wondering if you stood there and just listened.
1: No.
0: Okay.
1: But you know, he came out with the Chevy SS 454, which I thought was so dope. Yeah, like he was taking us back to like when he first started.
0: They opened with that, or was that the closing?
1: No, well, that was the closing, the videos, they opened
0: okay,
1: up with that.
0: Dope,
1: like it was
0: dope.
1: Taking us back to like different times, different eras, which I loved. And you know, you got to think about it. They really came from the backyard parties. Remember when they shut down the freeway? Do you guys remember that? Like they shut down the freeway and they started playing banda.
0: I forgot about
1: and the
0: that.
1: Mall, like, yeah.
0: Oh, you know what's crazy, Marty, is I just put that together.
1: Yeah.
0: I remember that.
1: Yeah, what I really
0: I was mad.
1: Right, a lot of people were mad at that time. I was in between the both. I was like, oh my God, I wish I was there. Like they had live banda.
0: As a taxpaying citizen. No, go ahead now.
1: But something that I also really loved was that he paid homage to one of the legends, Chalino Sanchez.

0: crowd never stopped. The crowd never sat down.
1: And I mean, this is music that, like, I grew up listening. That's why it felt like it just hit home, because it's like I grew up listening to this, like my deals, like
0: drinking.
1: You know
0: what's crazy when you watch them too?
1: Uh-huh.
0: They sound like they're young.
1: Right.
0: But they sound old.
1: Old school, yeah.
0: Yeah.
1: Low key, huh?
0: And I love what J.O.P. does with his voice.
1: Me too.
0: His voice is like an instrument, man. And also, man, the dude that played like that little tuba and all that,
1: uh-huh,
0: he had to be real tired.
1: That's
0: of
1: what I'm saying. Like, this is live music.
0: Like, yo,
1: he also did address one of the lawsuits right now that he has with Rancho Humilde.
0: Oh. Man, what was the breakdown?
1: So basically what he said is that, like, in this lawsuit, like, we know that everyone's talking about it, but we know who's going to win. If you don't fear, like, you should be fine, basically. Mm-hmm. And then he goes into a song that I guess, like, they dropped.
0: Oh, okay.
1: And he was like, but right here in Dodger Stadium in L.A., we're gonna perform it.
0: Man, let them have that. I don't get caught up in all that.
1: It's crazy,
0: you
1: though. Because everyone has been talking about that lawsuit.
0: Right, yeah,
1: like,
0: yeah, yeah.
1: So it's, like, crazy that he did address it.
0: I'll
1: right
0: let them
1: there.
0: Handle that in court. You know what I'm saying? Yeah, to handle that in court. I'm celebrating the music. All righty now. Hey, Seuss, what you got coming up, my brethren?
2: Oh, man.
0: T-Pain.
2: We got to talk about T-Pain. He mentioned on the Streamer University that he doesn't need the clout because he's already rich.
0: Yeah,
2: he don't
0: man.
2: Need that he's, streamer
0: I'm
2: clout.
0: Too rich to chase clout.
2: Yeah. Yeah.
0: T-Pain is a hell of a person.
2: Yeah, he is. He's so, funny.
0: He's very entertaining.
2: Yes.
0: Y'all continue to hang with us in the neighborhood. Real 92.3, LA's new home for hip-hop. Big boy.

0: in the neighborhood. Big Boy's neighborhood. Jesus Sepulveda's up in here. Jesus T-Pain, man.
1: Yes, sir.
0: Says he's too rich.
1: That's right. He's too rich, he says, dude. It's Kai Sinatra, Shimmer University was a full effect. And, you know, he's one of the, T-Pain is one of the professors there, which is really cool. And he's streaming on his own because everybody's streaming. So 24 right. hours, like, you know, and he's streaming on his own. And they asked him, like, hey, why aren't you streaming with some of the streamers? This is what he had to say. It's hilarious.
2: Why aren't I with the other streamers? Because I'm old. And I'm already rich, and I'm not trying to get clips. I'm fine. I'm here to help out Kai. I'm here to mingle a little bit, not too much, because I can't tell how old any of these little girls are. Not little girls. They're literally little. They're tiny. They're all very small. I haven't seen one upsized person out this. And I'm short. Like, I'm not like a tall person. I am, you know what I'm saying? I ain't mean it like little girls. Like, I'm that old. I'm just, you know, I can't tell how old anybody is. So I'm just trying to not look anybody in the eye and looking away anytime when these motherfuckers ask me, can I do a TikTok? Yes, I'll just look at the floor the whole time. Let's do it. You know? What am I, 5'10"? I'm taking 5'10". I want to say 5'10".
1: All right. He's hilarious. Yeah. That's T-Pain, love T-Pain, man. Yeah. T-Pain is so funny. And all, everything he does, too. Like, he plays video games. He streams. And, you know, he has his whole setup. I mean, his setup is, like, ridiculous. Yeah. But the fact that he's, like, a professor, I would love to take his, like, class if I was a streamer.
0: My man said he's too rich to chase clout.
1: I love it. He is not lying.
0: Hey, man, is there anything that you do as a grown human being that you say, man, I still do this, but I know I'm too grown?
1: I'm way too old for. Yeah, I mean, there's a bunch of things. I mean, look at me. Like, I dress like I'm, you know, like, I need to start changing.
0: Like a
1: style
0: Girl Scout.
1: You know what I mean? Yeah.
0: Yeah, you dress like a Girl Scout.
1: I mean, people are saying skinny jeans are over. I'm like, what do you mean?
3: They are.
0: You wear skinny jeans and skinny sweats.
3: We should go shopping.
1: Skinny sweats. Yeah.
0: You said what?
3: We should go shopping.
0: How long do you think you'll be gone?
3: What do you mean?
0: If you took him shopping.
3: If I take like, it all
0: hours. 2-3 weeks? Oh, okay. You do it in a few hours?
3: Yeah, because but it's because I like to do those type of things.
0: Okay,
3: you know,
0: I thought you was going to have to be gone for a while. I thought you were going to take some vacation time. But I look at him, I'm like, man, right. you need
1: work.
0: A lot of help.
1: Yeah,
0: what do you do? What do you still do that you're way too grown for?
1: Oh, boy.
4: The other day, I caught myself literally on the couch with a bowl of cereal like 6 p.m.
1: Yeah, I was like, what the fuck? What am I doing here? I still do Lunchables.
4: What am
1: I doing here, bro? I still do Lunchables.
0: You know what? I'll do a Lunchable. But they're too expensive now.
1: Yeah, they
0: like
1: are.
0: Like, you used to catch them at Ross for like a club car. Yeah, you get it for 99 cents. Now they're like $2, $3, almost $3.
3: I'll argue with a kid.
0: Right, yeah.
3: Yeah.
0: Oh, my God. What?
1: A kid.
0: Oh, yeah, man. Yeah, I'm never too grown for that.
1: Yeah.
0: Hey, come on. I know you said it. Come over here, man. We want to hear from you. Hit us up 866-246-8923. That's 866-2. I'm rubber, you're glue.
3: Right.
0: Whatever you say bounces off me and sticks to you.
1: Yeah.
0: Now what? Alrighty. What do you still do that you're way too grown for? Hit us up 866-246-8923. That's 866-246-8923. 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

0: Sorry about that, Quest. I was tasting some of this great macaroni and cheese I made over the weekend. Made yesterday.
1: That's right.
0: Real 92.3, LA's new home for hip-hop. Big Boy Neighborhood. Now, we got to speak on this, man. We were talking about how there's that streamer university going down with Kai Cenat.
2: Yep.
0: T-Pain was on there, and T-Pain pretty much said, like, hey, man, I'm too rich to be doing those kind of things. I'm too grown. So we're asking you, man, what do you still do that you way too grown for? We're going to bring Natasha into the neighborhood to see what's going down with Natasha up in here. Natasha, hello. Hello there, Natasha.
3: Hello.
0: Natasha, what city are you calling from? I'm doing amazing. Natasha, can you pay attention? No. Natasha, you're way too grown to not pay attention. Natasha, what do you still do that you're way too grown for?
3: Ride a skateboard.
0: Ooh, you still ride a skateboard?
4: She said them gas prices too high.
3: Main transportation right now.
0: Did you say that's your main transportation? Yeah, is it the gas?
3: It's not the gas. Like, I bought a motorcycle too long ago, and then it ended up being stolen, so the cops took it.
0: Damn.
3: So I ended up right back on my skateboard.
0: I heard that. Hey, man, so when people see you riding to work or going to the grocery store or whatever on a skateboard, what do people say? Do they look at you like, go on, girl, or are there negative comments? I think I'd be looking like, damn, she's killing it.
3: I get a little positive, you know, and sometimes it's more like people look at me like, what am I doing? Because you don't know how many times I had to take gas to someone on my skateboard.
4: What?
0: Oh, see, there it is.
4: You're a real one.
0: Yeah, not all heroes wear a cape.
4: Honestly, though, that's pretty dope.
0: What do you still do that you're way too grown for? What is this here? Camby? All righty, now, if you say so. Let's bring Camby into the neighborhood. Camby, hello.
5: Hello. How you there. Doing?
0: I'm doing amazing, Camby. Camby, what do you still do that you're way, you're way too grown for?
5: When I make a cake, stuff that's left in the bottom of the bowl.
0: The batter.
5: I literally put my whole face in it and lick the bowl.
0: Hey, man, tell me that's not 5-year old. Remember when your mom would make a cake? You're like, Mom, can I have a bowl? Mom, can I have the bowl?
4: Yeah.
0: Hell yeah, man. Hey, man, there's some things that I do I'm way too grown for. Yeah. And then sometimes, have you ever still just go get like an ice cream cone?
2: Yeah.
0: And it turns you back into a kid. And sometimes you're looking like, man, am I too grown for this?
4: Right.
0: And then you try to lick it in patterns where you start licking around it. And now you got to be careful somebody recording that. You know what I'm saying?
2: Or it runs down your arm.
0: Yeah.
6: I might have thrown maybe 6 Dino nuggets in the...
0: Way too grown for?
6: Yeah, in the air fryer.
0: Hey, man, let me tell you what I'm way too grown for, too, when it comes to the dino nuggets. Sometimes I go with ketchup or something, I dip the head in.
2: Yeah.
0: Then I dip the tail in. You know what I'm saying? Like, I'm way too grown to even have dino. You know what I'm saying?
4: I still like to get the candy bags at parties, and, I'm too grown for that, but I will still get in the line.
0: Oh, man, what you talking about?
2: Or centerpieces.
4: Like, in the line,
0: I fought my niece for the piñata. Get out the way! Get out of
4: the centerpieces?
0: Hey, man.
4: I'm never getting over that.
0: When are y'all getting to the grown folks? None of you kids are breaking this. What do you still do that you're way

0: It is official.
1: Yep.
0: There's a new Versus that's been announced.
1: Yes.
0: Luigi, who we got?
1: It has been announced, and it is none other than The Game versus YG4.
0: Hey, man. This is like a King of Compton kind of thing going down right now, boy.
1: When they dropped the trailer, I was like, wait, what? It's going to happen? Like we kind of had word about it.
0: Yeah,
1: but
0: we did.
1: To make it official, like for those guys to agree on it, I think it's dope for the game.
2: Game, you don't want to go versus.
3: Yes, I do. I'm the best rapper from Compton. You know what I'm saying? And if I'm not,
4: it's like, nah, dog. Like,
5: who's the best rapper on the West Coast today?

0: gonna be a blood fest 1,000%. Up there. It's gonna look like the Red Sea or the Red B.
1: I think for a versus with the magnitude of this, these two big artists, bro, they gotta make it at a giant venue.
0: Right. We know where it's gonna be.
1: Oh,
0: at.
1: Really?
0: Yeah, yeah. It's very intimate.
1: Yeah.
0: You know what I'm saying? But nah, it's gonna be right.
2: Yeah.
0: This is one of those, man, where both of those are winners. Mm-hmm. Both of them are from Compton. There's an extensive library.
2: Yeah.
0: And now versus is 15 songs. Wow. You know what I'm saying? So
1: yeah.
0: this should Sheesh. Be the one. Yeah. This should be the one, bro.
1: Like
0: and both of them are braggadocious.
1: Yeah.
2: Yep.
0: You know what I'm saying? So this is going to be a hell of a versus right here.
1: You always ask these artists, like, you know, when you're making music, how do you know what babies to pick?
0: Yeah.
1: That's going to be one of those things. You're like, what are you going to load up on?
0: Hey,

0: the Game era with like Dr. Dre producing beats, and then you got YG with the Mustard produced beats. Like,
1: man.
0: Classic, I don't know. Yeah. It's like two good people going up at it.
2: Yep. You wouldn't get far. Loving the rap stars, you know who you are. Put your
0: hands up, baby. Come on, bro.
2: I just love YG. For me, reminds me of when I was when first started college. Like I was getting out of high school.
3: This moment,
2: yeah. Like, and I was like barely going out. Like my dad was allowing me to go outside for a little bit. You know,
3: it's soundtracks.
2: Yeah,
3: like literally, these are soundtracks.

0: me.
1: Oh man, then YG. Big yep. Tight, low butt. Mm. And so many yeah. more outside of that,
2: great
1: man.
2: Catalogs.
1: All they got to do now, man, is make sure that the staging is right.
2: Yep.
1: You know what I'm saying? And with Versus, not only are you performing for the crowd, but this King of Compton thing as well, but also, man, you're performing for the world.
2: Mm-hmm.
1: So yeah. you got to hit your lyrics.
2: Yep.
1: Your vocals got to be on, man, to both sides. You know what I'm saying? So this one right here.
3: Right.
1: I can't wait to see
2: Same.
1: This.
2: Same.
1: Yeah, yeah. And we all got to go.
2: It's going to be West Side.
1: Yeah, it's going to be lovely, bro. It's going to be lovely. And it's not going to be like, oh, we all won.
2: Yeah.
1: Because I don't think they won.
2: Yeah.
1: You know what I'm saying?
3: Hip-hop
1: won. The Coast won.
3: Right.
1: All right. If you continue to hang out with us in the neighborhood, man, your 910 Listen to Win phone tap is coming up. We got your iHeart Festival tickets. That's coming up next. 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

to fuck around. Hit the music, baby, cut it down. 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Looking

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0: 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This one right here is Friendly Neighbor. This is where Luther calls an old friend, claims to be Dr. Dre's father-in-law.
2: Wow.
0: You should remember him. 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Big Boy's Neighborhood.

0: Yes, this is Luther. I'm not too sure if you guys remember my father-in-law.
1: No, I don't remember him.
0: Yeah, you probably remember me, Luther Lufay.
1: Luther Lufay? No, I don't.
0: I was the fat kid. I had an afro with burgundy sideburns. I used to drive that Nissan Altima sitting on one rim because I couldn't afford the other ones.
1: Yeah, I just don't recall them. Yeah. Sorry.
0: Okay, well, what I was doing, I was just catching up with some old friends right here. And as a matter of fact, they evicted me out of my one place. So I'm going to go see a spot today at around 4:30. And I was just wondering, can I come by and just take a shower?
1: Oh, no.
0: Yeah, I got soap. If you can just give me a towel or some deodorant.
1: Oh, I don't. No, you can't do that.
0: You guys don't have any hot water over there?
1: Yeah, we do, but I don't know who you are.
0: Is it okay if I just come by and just hose off in the front yard?
1: Well, no. Don't come by. I can't recall.
0: I just need to come by because I'm smelling a little bad. If I could just come by and you just give me a county shower, just 3 minutes.
1: No, I can't do that.
0: Okay, hon. You know what? If you got some toothpaste, you can just squeeze on my toothbrush real quick.
1: No.
0: All righty. So what I'll do is I'll be there in about 15 minutes. I'm just going to stop right here and get me a pair of socks because my socks got eaten off by the wolves.
1: I don't have any socks.
0: No, I got a pair of socks. I just need to come by and just take a hot shower. Are you still making that homemade soup?
1: I don't make soup. I don't have anything. Don't come by.
0: Okay, well, I could be there in about 15 minutes.
1: Don't come by.
0: Okay, well, if I stop by and just grab some bologna, can you make me a fried bologna sandwich?
1: No.
0: No means no, Luther. 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We got a pair of tickets. That's right. You got a trip for two to Las Vegas. It is going down for our iHeartRadio Music Festival. That's going down in lovely Las Vegas. You get a chance to see Snoop Dogg, Cardi B, and so many more. 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

0: Real 92.3, LA's new home for hip-hop, big boys, neighborhood. Let me tell y'all real quick. Jesus Sepulveda, he's shooting a commercial today, right?
1: Yeah.
0: And just in the neighborhood, already. And Jesus is kind of awkward.
2: Yeah.
0: Did Jesus say bye to anyone?
3: I'm going to keep it real with you. Yes, he said bye to everybody, but you were on your phone or something.
0: Okay.
3: And then he did. I think he kind of felt bad that he didn't say bye to him this time around.
0: Oh, really, though?
3: Yeah.
0: He said, you called the goodbye, too?
3: Yeah, he said bye.
0: Then yeah, because the electricity is off at my house, so I was going back and forth with my wife. Yeah.
3: I was going to tell you something on the side, too, because it kind of felt a little weird.
0: Oh, really, though?
3: Yeah, because he actually said bye, and I was like, oh, okay.
0: Because you don't say goodbye.
3: I give him the bendición and everything.
0: And he's gone. You know what I'm saying? So one day he said goodbye, I didn't hear it.
3: And he's like, okay, bye.
0: Yeah,
2: literally the one day.
0: Yeah, the one day. Because usually you look out and you see him climbing out the window or something.
2: Yeah, like, not climbing out.
0: Scaling down the building on the fifth floor. Like, dude is a lot. Okay, so he did say bye.
2: Yeah.
0: All right, because this time we're going to an interview and Jesus won't be here.
2: Yeah. You didn't see him drop a low? He did the bacon knees and everything.
0: Oh, really though? No, I really didn't pay attention, man. All righty now. Well, Jesus, I apologize. All righty, Real 92.3, LA's new home for hip hop. You're 9-10, listen to Win Phone Tap. Went down. We're going to bring Danny into the neighborhood and see what's going down with Danny Boy up in here. Danny! Hello! Hello, Danny.
4: Hello!
0: Hello there, Danny. Danny, what city are you calling from, Danny?
4: From San Bernardino.
0: San Bernardino up in here. Danny from San Bernardino. You're 9-10, listen to Win Phone Tap. What color did Luther say his sideburns were?
4: Burgundy.
0: Yes, they were. Yes, they were, Burgundy, my brother. Congratulations to you, Danny, for San Bernardino. Danny, for San Bernardino, you're not going to have far to go.
1: You're going to Vegas!
0: Yes, man, you got a trip for two to iHeart Festival.
4: I told my wife I'll take it somewhere, and this is God right here.
0: There it is, man. Look at God. See how God works. You got yourself a trip for two. We are talking about iHeart Radio Music Festival that's going down in Las Vegas. You get a chance to see Snoop Dogg, Cardi B, and so many more. We got your tickets to both nights of the festival. 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
3: Bro.
0: And we got your gas for you and the queen to get there. So congratulations to you once again, Danny from San Bernardino. He can just hop right over from there.
3: Basically.
0: Believe that, man. 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
5: Let's get the party started. 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Like, wait, babe, let me

0: show. Make sure that you're listening to The Neighborhood every morning. You want to check out Sexy Red, Key Glock, The Baby, and more. 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Big Boy Big Neighborhood, boy. Mariana in The Neighborhood. We were speaking about it, man. Man, Saturday night, Fuerza Regida.
1: Yep.
0: Over at Dodger Stadium, bro. Yes,
1: yeah, that's ridiculous. Where it's crazy.
0: It was an amazing show, man. We've been saying it all morning, but it was an amazing show.
1: Yes,
0: man.
1: It was so fun. I mean, I was ready for it because I had seen some clips of people posting. I was like, oh, wow, it looks like it's good. You
0: I didn't
1: know?
0: Want to see clips.
1: I saw a little few of them, and I was like, okay, I love the visuals. And sure enough, when we showed up, I was like, oh, my God. Like, he took us back to when he first started. Like, just like little, like, recaps and the visuals and, like, the year that he was going back to in the
0: everything
1: truck.
0: Looked
1: yeah,
0: good too.
1: It looks
0: like the
1: so
0: staging
1: dope.
0: Looked good. The mm-hmm. sound quality was amazing. A beautiful crowd.
1: Yep.
0: The weather was right.
1: Sold
0: everything,
1: out.
0: Man. Yeah, man.
1: And I didn't know that I was gonna go until like kind of last minute. So was like, yeah. And so I didn't have like the person that I was gonna go with yet. You know, sometimes when you hit somebody up last minute, they're not always like available. And like I had asked my mom because I was like, you know, I want to bring my mom to this. And
0: I
1: was like,
0: man.
1: Yeah, it'll be fun. You know. But then my mom was like, oh yeah. I'm down to go. And then she's like, but I'm gonna look at some videos first because I don't know if like this is gonna be my type, like, because it's like my mom listens to Spanish music, of course,
0: right.
1: But Fuerza is a little more like not the younger crowd, but a little, it's a little different, you know.
0: Yeah.
1: I was like, I'm on like, yeah, pa que venga, so you can come. And she was like, okay, I'm gonna look up videos. And she looked up videos, and I think she saw like the recap a lot from the Don't Fall in Love Fest, and like, you know how it's like a little different, like more vibey, more like, you know, you get, you drink and you have fun with your friend. Yeah, more, a little more turnt, you
0: did
1: know,
0: she,
1: like,
0: and she made her decision
1: off
0: of that.
1: She made her decision off, and she was like, mija, no, mija, es que es, no es para mí. It's like, it's not for me. Like, it looks like it's like a younger crowd.
0: Right.
1: A younger crowd generation type of a concert. So you go with your sister and this and that. And I'm like, mom, really? This is Fuerza Regida. Like, you're really going to miss out on it. But she did.
0: She's like, yeah.
1: Yeah, huh. But I ended up, she thought it was Grupo Firme.
0: Oh.
1: Yeah. I was like, girl.
2: She's like, I love you.
1: Right. But I ended up inviting my cousin, which she had the best time. And like, my cousin is the one to invite. Like, she knows, she's like, she knows how to have a good time no matter what we're doing. Like, we could go to church and she will have a blast.
0: My
1: like,
0: daughter was, dude, she was blown away.
1: Yeah.
0: Just to being there with my son, my daughter, my wife, my nephew, with
3: so
0: in-law.
3: Mm-hmm.
0: And he, you know, he's never been that close or never been like to a show like that.
1: Right.
0: So, oh man, Adrian really enjoyed it. I thought it was a great night. You saw families out there too.
3: Yeah,
4: that's dope.
3: It was just a big ass family party.
0: Yeah. Everybody except Mariana's mom.
1: Yeah, I know. Because my mom likes like Los Bukis more. You know, like she's more of that type. And I'm like, and you know, I took her to see Los Bukis. So it's valid, you know?
0: Right.
1: But I saw Ian. I ran into Ian and the family that, remember, we hooked them up with tickets to go see Fuerza.
0: Yeah, that's the kid that he sold the candy.
1: Candies.
0: And we brought him in, man, and his family was so great. But yeah, he did his meet and greet that they offered, and then we got for him, and he had a great night.
1: I know, I was. They were right behind me, so I was like vibing out.
0: So
1: with
0: when
1: him.
0: I walked through, I didn't even see you.
1: No?
0: Nah, until we got where I was at.
1: That's
0: like, yeah,
1: because so
0: I saw him and I was so glad that he came up
1: to
0: me.
1: Yeah, no.
0: Because getting in there, dude, like, Louie, it took you an hour and a half, you say.
3: An hour and like 20
0: I know it took us an hour after getting off the freeway.
1: It was crazy getting in there.
0: Yeah, man.
1: But it was sold out. A great. I'm so glad that I waited. I waited till the end.
0: I'm going to start carrying one of them little scooters.
3: Yeah.
0: Or one of them things in my trunk. Yeah. So I'm going to park far and I'm just going to jump on a scooter,
1: oh,
0: man.
3: We were ready
1: God.
3: To get one of those bicycle guys.
0: Yeah. Oh, really?
3: We're like, dude, just park the car here. We'll just
0: the ones that roll you up?
3: The ones that roll you up.
0: Nah,
3: yeah,
0: they got to weigh you, though.
1: Yeah.
0: You know what I'm saying? You compact.
1: I was early for once.
0: Yeah, what time did I know?
1: I got there really early.
0: Hey, dude, she was like, I'm there. I'm like, are you sound checking?
3: Yeah.
0: She was like, I'm here. Is anybody else here? I'm like, dude, like, Wesley's not there.
1: Literally.
0: I'm like, what are you doing there? Y'all continue to hang out with us in the neighborhood, Big Boy's Neighborhood.

0: 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Right. And, of course, we got them in the neighborhood for you every morning. Big Boy Big Neighborhood. Boy. Louis G is up in here. What up, Lou Dog?
1: I found out what type of guys my stepdaughter Aliana likes.
0: But she does, huh?
1: So I don't know if you guys remember this, but for her like 8th grade promotion, when we went to, it was me, my mom, our families, right? We went to go give her some flowers because they didn't have like a ceremony for her. But we were chilling there while we were hanging out and taking pictures, and I'm looking around and I'm like, Myra, how come like Aliana doesn't have any boyfriends?
0: Oh yeah,
1: remember?
0: That's crazy. I remember that. And, then, and you mean like boyfriends, like friends that are boys?
1: Yeah,
0: like,
1: okay. Well, yeah, that and just in general, like, boyfriend.
0: Like, I'm like crushes or something like that.
1: Yeah, I'm like, does
0: like
1: she
0: that.
1: Have a crush? Or, like, right. Where's a little boy that likes her?
0: I remember
1: like,
0: this. I want to
2: see
0: this.
2: Him, if you don't mind.
1: She's 14.
2: Okay, okay.
1: 14 years old, so just graduated junior
0: how
1: high.
0: How old is she? About getting to go to high
2: school. Right, all on blast. Like, what if he did mine?
1: Yeah. So for her junior graduation, when I went in house, she's like, no, she has like no guys. She doesn't talk to anybody. She doesn't have a crush on anybody.
0: I remember.
1: And then
0: this.
1: I remember looking around and it was just a group of a bunch of Edgars.
0: Yeah.
1: And they all look the same and their pants baggy and I was just like, well, no wonder.
2: The haircut.
1: There's some ugly ass kids here.
3: Yeah, we get a
1: all
3: picture cut.
1: Boys are ugly. Oh, I would be hella disappointed if she came home with one of those.
0: Like, right.
1: This is my boyfriend.
0: Thank God she don't have a boyfriend.
2: Yeah.
1: So Myra was like, after the World Cup finished, she was like, oh my gosh, Aliana just said that from the beginning. She said that Spain was going to win and blah, blah, blah. And then it was like, hey, by the way, I found out what type of guy she's like. And I was like, what type of guy is he? It's a soccer player. She told me she has this crush on the soccer player, and he plays for England.
0: Uh-oh.
1: It's Jude Bellingham.
0: And that is her type. Let me see this dude.
3: Jude Bellingham. Yeah, he's a hunk.
2: He is.
3: Our player.
2: No, I can't even be
0: you
2: mad.
0: You got a crush on him, too?
3: I mean, look at his face.
2: And they eliminated it's, Mexico.
1: He's
2: already
1: scored two goals
2: mad.
1: On our asses. Remember?
2: Yeah.
1: Back to back in a matter of minutes.
0: Oh, she like him.
1: Yes. Yeah. So I was like, okay. So she
0: got
1: likes,
0: a little color to him.
1: Yeah.
0: That's
1: what I said.
0: Uh-oh. Finally got a type.
1: She has a type. So a good looking, dark skin. And I was like, no, but she also likes the opposite side of that. She also likes like straight white boys.
0: Oh,
1: and I was
0: man.
1: Just like, what the
3: it's
1: hell?
3: Okay.
0: Next you're gonna say Shohei Ohtani. International
2: Wait.
0: Lover.
2: Did she say who else she likes?
1: No,
2: but she
1: just,
2: knows.
1: But
2: okay.
1: She knows. And she'll
0: be like Jelly Roll or something. We're like, oh.
1: Post Malone.
0: Like, yeah, Post Malone.
2: Like, she really
0: like,
2: ain't got a tie.
0: Like, oh,
3: that's
0: my God.
3: Like carpets all day, every day.
0: Yeah, can you go grab an Edgar?
1: Thank you. But I'm sitting there and I'm like, dude, I feel so bad because we're putting her in such bad positions with the schools that they're picking to, like, you know, because her, Myra and the stepdad have to, like, come to an agreement on what school to put her in just because of the driving situation, pickup strip, stuff like that.
0: But so, they have custody. Like.
1: Yeah. But even with that, like, I'm like, dude, I feel so bad that they have to pick these certain schools. So we can put her in a nicer school in the better area where she can have a Jude Bellingham or something.
3: Yeah.
1: And I'm like, but we got to stick her with a bunch of Edgars, bro.
0: Man, I don't know.
1: What are we doing?
0: Oh, look at him now, you know.
2: Yeah.
1: What are we doing?
0: Now he got to send her to Bel Air.
2: If I would give that's her, because so I had a boyfriend really late. Like, I didn't have a boyfriend like when.
0: So did Louis.
2: Yeah. Did you?
3: Hella late.
0: Yeah.
2: It's like, I feel like for a boyfriend, you should wait. Like, I don't know why. Like, I feel like when I saw my friends have boyfriends at such a young age, they like forgot about me and then like they just went to go hang out with their boyfriends.
0: Oh, you're talking from trauma.
2: That's exactly. You, that's what I was like, please, don't
0: you were the one
2: girlfriend.
0: That's like, hey, can we just kick it on the porch?
2: Don't leave your girlfriends.
0: Yeah, she's speaking from a whole different side.
2: Exactly.
0: All righty. Stick around your radios, Big Boy's
3: Big
0: Neighborhood.
3: Boy.
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0: speaking of Snoop, like I was saying, he's going to be at iHeartRadio Music Festival going down in September, man. It's coming up. It's going to be crazy. You know, that third weekend in September, Cardi B's performing, Snoop's performing, plus some of the biggest acts in all of music are performing, like BTS, Benson Boone. It's going to be crazy. So you don't want to miss out. Obviously, I think night one sold out, like, quickly. And you can find out how to get your tickets right now at Real923LA on the gram for all the info. All right, let's get to it now. It's by request, Throwback Trey songs right here on Real923. It's Monday. Let's get to it.
1: Put your hands in the air. 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

around. 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

I come in, I gotta set it, then I gotta go in, then I gotta get it, then I gotta blow in, then I gotta shut it. Any little thing and think that he be doing, cause it doesn't matter, cause I'm gonna dead it, dead it. Then I'm gonna murder everything and anything about a boom, about a bing. I gotta do a lot of things to make it clear to a couple of niggas that I always win, and then I gotta get it again and again and again.

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0: live at the Real Show with friends. He has yet to tell us who's going to be there, but he's going to be there along with every man. 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Also, this weekend is going down, man. We're partying in Vegas this past weekend. French Montana and Wiz Khalifa shut it down. This weekend, man, Big Sean's going to be at Hakkasan on Saturday. Tiger's going to be at Tao Beach on Sunday. We got you with the tickets. We got you with the hotel rooms. All you got to do, listen to the Crew Show. 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
2: All right, here we go. Getting back to it, man. Leon Thomas, Mutt, Compton AV, Yaya, T-Fly, 24 Hours, Kendrick, Squabble Up. It's all next. Hopefully you're having a great day so far. I mean, it's Monday. You know, first day back to work. We were in Vegas this past weekend. I'm tired. Yo, me, Dre Sinatra, Bootleg Kev, we were all out there because we were partying with French Montana at Hakkasan and Wiz Khalifa at Tao Beach on Sunday. It's crazy, man. Don't forget, every weekend, man, we got you covered. Friday nights, it goes down at Palm Tree Club. This Saturday night at Hakkasan, Big Sean's performing live. Sunday, Tiger's performing at Tao Beach. And then Sunday night, Ritual Sundays with DJ Franzen. And we got you with the hotels. We got you with the tickets. We're taking care of you, man. If you want to go, all you got to do, listen to the Cruise Show. We got your Vegas getaway every day with the Cruise Show. All you got to do, again, just for the winning times right now, go to at Real923LA on Instagram to find out when you need to be listening to win those prizes so we can party together in Vegas. You can tell I'm a little tired, but hey, it's Monday. Shout out to Tinashe. Did you see that viral video of her smashing a car? Everyone was like, oh my gosh, she's wilding out. I'm pretty sure it was for a video because she was doing it in heels, but you know, I'm just saying, we got it on the gram at Real923LA.

0: 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Plus, I got a classic. I got a request for Pac. Let's do that too coming up.
1: God knows. 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

mouth. 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

0: Man, he's going to be partying with us in Vegas along with Big Sean this weekend. 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Drake Janis is coming up next. 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

Lil Jon. 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

sit. 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

0: 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Leon Thomas, Mutt. 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
7: 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JID 21 Surround Sounds coming up. 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

First and foremost, how's your Monday going? Hopefully you're not overwhelmed. Hopefully work's not too crazy. 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All right, don't forget, real show, man. I want to party with you guys. YouTube Theater, August 21st. It's going to be crazy. Sexy Red, Key Glock, The Baby, Coi Leray, Bino Rideau, Jordan Ward, Compton AV, and my brother Dre Sinatra. You know, he's bringing out a lot of friends on his set, but, you know, he hasn't told us who he's bringing out yet, but all I know is he's Ty Dolla $ign with Triple DJ. Got a lot of friends. You know, Dre's one of the biggest DJs on the West Coast, if not the world, for hip-hop. So, shout out to Dre. He's one of my favorite DJs. I know it's going to be crazy, and you just never know who he's going to be bringing out on his set. You can be there. Find out how you can win your tickets, because I know everyone wants to win tickets, at Real923LA on the gram. 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All right? At Real923LA for all that info.

so fuck around. Hit the music, baby, cut it down. 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I feel like I'm a now. I feel like a bust down. When I shine bright, blind is up now. In the cut, big black tuck, sacked up. You can pick it up now.

Hendrick Swimming Pools is coming up, plus the cruise show checking in just after 1:45 to hear here to help you get through your Monday. I'm dragging a little bit. I just got back from Vegas. It was crazy this past week. If you want to party with me, Big Sean, Tiger, and Tao Group this weekend in Vegas, we got you with the hotel rooms and everything else. Find out how to win with the cruise show. 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
6: Frank. Headshot. Frank. Sit down. Frank. 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Frank. 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Fade it.

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2: Ooh. Yeah, minus Cruise, right?
0: Minus Cruise.
2: Well, today. No, yeah. I was going to say today, right now. Man. No, it's today.
0: Where's Cruise at?
2: That man is sick yet again. Yeah. And if you're a Cruise Show listener family, then you know that this happens usually
1: frequent.
2: About like twice a month.
0: Okay, this is my first time experiencing it.
2: Yeah.
1: Well, you've been here for a month, Chuck.
0: Okay, so
2: technically, he's on schedule.
1: Course.
2: Okay.
1: Yeah, he's on course.
2: Yeah, Cruise is out sick, but we're running the ship today. Executive producer Chuck Dizzle.
0: That's right.
2: I'm your girl, Jackie Ramirez, and Nico Blitz is in the mix. Let's get to it.
0: Cheese Mate
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2: I don't know about you guys. Are you guys over the Drake and Kendrick beef? Or do you think there's still beef? Or do you think what
0: is
2: it like?
0: It's over, man.
1: It's been over.
0: Past it.
2: It's been over, but for a lot of people, like Adam22, it still seems like he wants to create headlines between Drake and Kendrick, mm-hmm. because according to Adam22, there is at least one Kendrick Lamar collaborator who Drake has who wants nothing to do with him. Who wants nothing to do with him? And basically, Adam had asked Drake, or he says that he asked Drake, like, "Oh, is it true that Lefty declined to work
0: Lefty
2: with you
0: Gunplay.
2: On the song?"
0: Right.
2: And Drake ultimately said, "Why the f would I want to do a song with Lefty Gunplay?"
0: You know he wanted to probably do a song with Lefty Gunplay.
1: Right.
0: Stop playing around.
2: And here's the thing, obviously. These two artists, Kendrick and Drake, mm-hmm. if they have people who they collaborate with, then it ultimately becomes like, oh, well, you picked the side and, yada, yada.
0: Yeah.
2: Ultimately, Drake is going to be Drake, and I think that's never going to change. I mean, does Drake want to be petty? Absolutely. I think that's why he probably said it to
0: exactly.
2: Adam, because he knew Adam would also
0: say something about it. And let's just be honest. If he would have worked with Lefty, mm-hmm. that would have been a chink in his armor. Like, okay, yeah, well, with somebody who worked with Kendrick. Like, so let's not act like you didn't want to do it at some point.
2: Yeah, and if you guys don't remember, the opportunity that apparently, supposedly, allegedly came up was that Lefty was going to be on Iceman. Mm-hmm. Obviously, he wasn't. Mm-hmm. And, I mean, good for Lefty for
0: standing
2: sticking.
0: On
2: yeah, for
1: standing
2: for
1: on business, man.
2: Picking
1: shout out
2: Baldwin
1: Park.
2: Shout out to BP. Shout out to LA. And that's all I got for the cheese, man.
0: That's right. Gracias to Jackie Ramirez.
1: not the gracias, bro.
0: I tried it.
2: 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Nico Blitz back in the mix. Let's get it,
1: man. We got Lil Wayne, Usher, and right now, Drizzy Drake.

0: Slay, what's happening? It's YG.
1: Yeah, what up, man? It's your player partner, Too Short.
0: What's good? It's Roddy Rich, and you checking out The Cruise Show. It's not just a show, it's a whole vibe.
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1: It's
0: going
1: to be popping, man.
0: 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We got your tickets. I mean, it's our show. I hope we got tickets.
2: And we better have tickets. You know, we're going to definitely like you guys in a 3 p.m. hour. We got those tickets for you, man.
0: We got tickets for our listeners. Do we got tickets for us?
2: You know we don't have tickets for us just yet.
0: That's actually true.
2: We're going to figure that out.
0: Somebody get Doc Winter on the phone.
2: Right, oh, man.
0: Stay tapped in. Let's go.
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let's get the party started. 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

0: It's Run 923 LA's new home for hip hop and the real show, August 21st. It's going down. Tickets coming up in just a bit.
1: That's right.
0: Also starring Sexy Red, Key Glock, The Baby, and so many more at YouTube Theater. Fire. And we got to talk FIFA World Cup final. I mean, I'm going to talk about it a little bit more later in the cheesemit, but I want to talk about the people who were there. And I'm talking celebrities. Okay. Timothée Chalamet, Kylie, David Beckham, his wife, Victoria Beckham. Jay-Z and Beyonce were in the building.
1: Oh, okay.
0: They were there. I want to know how hot it is in New York. I heard that there was a heat wave, or well, they were in New Jersey technically, but Beyonce's wearing a jacket. She does not look comfortable.
1: She does not look comfortable at all.
0: Obviously, Madonna, BTS, Shakira, and Burna Boy were there to perform. Tom Brady was there. And also, if you're listening to the UK broadcast,
2: all right, bro.
0: This is who was there.
3: I think that's AKA Rocky, or ASAP Rocky, sorry.
0: They said AKA Rocky.
1: AKA Rocky.
2: Wow.
0: Okay, but then they corrected themselves. They said ASAP Rocky. Here's the kicker, though. Pharrell was on the screen.
1: It's none of them.
0: It was not. Neither apologize AKA Rocky wrong. Or ASAP.
1: Was it AKA or ASAP?
2: Come on.
0: Rihanna and ASAP Rocky were there though.
1: Okay, maybe got it mixed up.
0: Just a mix up. Some people are saying like, oh my gosh, like that was a racist remark. Others were seeing the light
1: not all
0: in
1: black
0: it.
1: People
0: and just,
1: look alike, man. Come on.
0: That's what some people were saying. Other people were like, genuine mix up. This man is an old man from the UK. What is he gonna know about ASAP Rocky?
1: Give him some and, grace.
0: Yeah.
1: Give
0: so.
2: Just
0: give the man some grace. I mean,
2: at least he went back and apologized. You know what I mean?
0: He corrected himself for mispronouncing the name. Yeah. So
1: he got the name wrong and apologized about that. Do you know if he doubled back and said, "Oh man, my fault. I actually don't know that."
0: But here's the thing: I will give it. Maybe he's Oh my gosh, this is gonna sound crazy.
1: Yes,
0: okay?
1: It will. Go ahead, Jackie. Go ahead.
2: Let's do it. Music's off.
0: There's a certain term for commentators. It's called color commentating, right?
1: Wow.
0: But,
1: that's what we're doing, huh?
0: But it's kind of like the sidekick to the main commentator. Wow. So I think that's what he was.
1: He was a color?
0: Wait, hold on.
1: What is it called again?
0: It's called color commentator.
1: A color?
0: Yes. But
1: okay,
0: not,
1: just making
0: not
1: sure.
0: in that way.
1: I'm just making sure you didn't say colored commentator. Okay. Just making sure.
0: But at the same time, they have producers that are giving them notes. So he's probably just grabbed the note from the producer,
1: man,
0: and was like, yo,
1: that's when you throw the producer
0: under the boat.
1: You throw the producer under the boat at that point. It's like, hey, man, look,
2: Mr. Bean, man.
1: They told me this was him.
0: So next time I could throw you under the
1: boat. You do that. I'll take it at that point.
0: I'm dead. Tickets to the real show coming up. Nico Blitz, back in the mix. Let's get to it.

0: It's Real 923 LA's new home for hip hop and the real show, August 21st, starring Sexy Red, Key Glock, The Baby, and so many more. Those tickets coming up in the 3 o'clock hour.
1: That's right.
0: It's the Cruise Show minus Cruise, who is out sick.
1: Explosive diarrhea. Here's my vote.
0: Yeah, I don't know what he got. All I know is that man is going to the urgent care for maybe the third time this
1: rest
0: year.
1: Rest up, Cruise. Get
0: so
1: better, man,
0: he'll
1: sure.
0: be back soon, hopefully. And if not, then we will be here all week, ladies and gentlemen.
1: Driving ass Jackie right here. You know
0: Executive producer Chuck Dizzle. I'm your girl Jackie Ramirez, and Nico Blitz is in the mix. But right now, for all my lover girls, we got some tickets.
1: That's right, man. LMA, Do You Still Love Me tour at the Greek Theater, July 28th. We got those tickets right now. 866-246-8923 for call number 10. 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

0: 92.3, LA's new home for hip hop. Yes, and of course, sir. The real show. All right, going down. Sexy Red, Key Glock, The Baby, so much more, man. YouTube Theater, it is happening August 21st, man. Chuck Dizzle here, my girl Jackie Ramirez, of course, Nico Bliss.
1: That's right, man.
0: Cruz is out today. You know, that explosive diarrhea probably doing a little something. Yo, I gotta congratulate the homie Johnny Gray out in Inglewood, man. He's got those tickets to go see Ella May. She's in tour right now.
1: Let's go, Johnny.
0: That's right, man. Still Love Me tour at the Greek Theater, July 28th. Tickets on sale right now at AXS.com. But it's time right now. We got to get into the gossip, the news, the headlines, the tea.
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6: All right, so let's get to it. The biggest news of this past weekend.
0: Yes.
6: YG versus The Game.
0: It's
6: a
0: happening.
6: Brand new verse is happening July 23rd. 6:30, it's going down. Streaming it live on Apple Music, which, I mean, cool. It's whatever. But, I mean, YG versus The Game. We were just talking about in our staff meeting the other day. I mean, who do you guys have off the bat?
0: So here's the thing. It's tricky.
6: No, it is tricky, man. This is how I know you're new to the show, Chuck, because Cruz does the exact same thing.
0: Dude.
6: He's like,
0: I'm going to tell you why. Look, so Game has bigger records. YG has more slaps.
1: Yes.
0: So, and we've seen through past verses, uh-huh. It's not who has the better records, it's who can present them. So the presentation is everything between Game and YG.
6: Okay, but here's also my point. I feel like when it comes to versus battles, like, it also has to do a lot with the ladies. Like, do the ladies churn up to your music?
1: That's true.
6: And YG, I think is going to take it.
1: I honestly think that's where YG has, like, the upper hand.
0: Yeah. I don't see no ladies, getting down to West Side Story. No ladies
1: turn
0: up
1: today.
0: Hated to love it,
6: if this goes south for the game, do you think he's gonna go on a complete IG like tirade?
0: Nah, I think
6: he's
0: gonna make his case regardless. He do got the song with Keisha Cole though.
6: Oh, he do?
0: You know what I mean?
1: But you know what? I think even if The Game quote-unquote loses, he's going to take this as if he won.
0: Yeah, absolutely. He's going to find a way to...
6: I think he's happy that he's like even in this versus.
0: Right,
6: because I think if it was YG versus any other West Coast rapper, he would have probably been like, well, what
0: why
6: about
0: not Game?
6: Me?
0: Right, exactly. No, so, he's in the conversation and we haven't had, a West Coast representation. So either way, it's a win for the West.
6: It's definitely a win. Man. July 23rd is going down. YG versus The Game. And that's all I got for the Cheezmit. Cheezmit's always brought to you by DTLA Law Group, the official accident injury attorneys of the Crew Show. Just text injury help to 402-22. Nico Blitz back in the mix.
7: Yes, sir. We got some J. Cole on the way. Mm-hmm. Leon Thomas and Rihanna right now, though. K-Dot, man. We're keeping it.

0: 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It's Real 923 LA's new home for hip hop and the real show. August 21st, starring Sexy Red, Key Glock, The Baby, and so many more at YouTube Theater. We got a cruise quiz coming up for those real show tickets, so make sure you pay attention to everything we say. And yo, Chuck, I know you're a dad, you got two kids, so maybe not a lot of movie theater time that you and your wife get to go on. This weekend, Nico and I want to go see The Odyssey, which is a Christopher Nolan film. The Odyssey is basically like depicted of the book The Odyssey, and it has to do with Greek mythology and everything like that. Can you believe domestically $124.5 million dollars? Globally $264.1 million. It's about to set a record as Christopher Nolan's biggest global opening weekend of his career. One of the best film directors of all time, I think. What's crazy about Christopher Nolan's like films is that he actually does film work. Like, he does digital, like,
1: actual like,
0: film. I think it was for, Inception. I can't remember, but he used so much film. The film for that movie specifically was like 11 miles long.
2: Are you serious?
0: So 11 miles, bro.
1: They say it's a different texture when it's on film than digitally.
0: Yes, because even then when you're watching it on like an IMAX screen, think of it as like an Instagram reel, okay? There's the like digital version, which is like the like vertical version.
1: Gotcha.
0: And then there's the bigger version where you can see everything in the background. That's kind of like how that 70 millimeter film works.
2: Yeah,
0: is man. Like you're seeing the entire background. And then when you're seeing the digital, you're seeing only like a portion of that.
1: I would hope for 11 miles of film, it would look like that.
0: It's about 3 hours long. We went to the theaters like at, I think, 8:45, didn't get out till midnight. Dead ass. But think about it, Chuck. If you go for a date night, that's like three
1: hours away from the kids.
0: Yes.
1: Okay. Yeah. You sold me.
0: You could even take a nap if you wanted to. I'm just saying you got 3 hours away from the kids.
1: Cool.
0: But it was an amazing film. I know Spider-Man's supposed to be released this weekend or next weekend, and that's supposed to make big numbers too.
1: Yeah, it's coming back. Man.
0: Yeah,
1: and people are actually going to theaters now a little bit.
0: Oh,
1: more.
0: Dude, I have a membership for the theaters. I get a ticket free every day, and then I get a 20% discount for a companion. So I'm a movie head for real, for real.
1: That's right.
0: Let's get back to the music, Nico Blitt.
2: Yeah, man, we're inside commercial free music. 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Charline Mafia and Cardi B right now. 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
1: 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The Cruz Show, minus Cruz, who's out sick. So you got Chuck Dizzle, myself, right. Jackie Ramirez, and Nico Blitz is in the mix. And up next, Marlon Wayans.
2: Marlon, man.
1: The other primo of our whole cast right here. Go. He's back and he's talking some real stuff, right, Chuck?
3: Yeah, man. He actually made me reconsider how I disciplined my kids.
1: Ooh. Okay, Chuck. Okay. All right. Well, you're going to hear it up next. Nico Blitz, back in the mix.
4: Yeah, man. We got the Slaps on Deck, inside commercial-free music, Buy You a Drink, surround sound right now. The

lick a fuck around. Hit the music, baby, cut it down. 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I feel like I'm a now. 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

0: 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Make sure you pay attention to everything we say. And Marlon Wayans was on the cruise show yet again. I feel like he's here every few months.
1: Yeah, we got to give him a key card, because he's definitely here a lot. He's another cruise show employee.
0: Honestly, his onboarding process might be easier than us, because he's Marlon Wayans.
1: Like,
0: but he's talking some dad advice. Yeah. Listen to this.
2: Don't spank your kids.
1: Why not?
2: Because that shows that you're a poor communicator. They're a baby.
1: Yeah.
2: Why can't you talk to a baby? Yeah. Every time you spank your kid, you're taking your potential best friend and you're making him your worst enemy. You're hurting.
3: Wow.
2: You're hurting your potential best friend. And I know you're trying to teach them, but they don't need to learn that way. There's other ways to teach them. And they'll never forget those spankings. Mm. And there'll always be a part of them that resents you for that. And it'll take a lot of prayer and a lot to get over that. So just don't do that to them. So challenge yourself to be a better communicator.
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0: 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It's going down, livenation.com. Mm-hmm. You can get your tickets there or Cruise Quiz right now for those real show tickets. Chuck Dizzle.
1: Yo, man. Okay, so you should have been paying attention. I hope you've been paying attention.
0: You should have.
1: What was the last movie that Marlon Wayans was in?
0: Ooh. Okay.
1: Super easy. Last movie Marlon Wayans in, you got to get this, man. 866-246-8923. Cruise Quiz for real show tickets.
0: Let's get back to it. Nico Blitz, back in the mix.
2: Yeah, man. Inside commercial free music. Rich the Kid on the way. Tyga and Eminem right now, though. For the ladies, Kehlani, it's Real 923. Let's go.

0: and commercial free. It's Run 923 LA's new home for hip hop. Yes. I'm your girl, Jackie Ramirez. Ooh. Chuck Dizzle, Nico right. Blitz is in the mix. Ooh. Sadly, no Cruz today, who is out sick. We're hoping that he gets better very, very soon.
1: Cruz.
0: And Players it's also the home of the real show, August 21st, starring Sexy Red, Going Down, Key Glock, DaBaby, and so many more at YouTube Theater. 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And yo, Reggie from Orange, what's the last movie Marlon Wayans was in?
1: Let's go.
2: Scary Movie 6.
0: You were right. Scary Movie 6 was the answer.
1: Let's go.
2: Let's go.
1: You got these tickets to the real show. Congratulations. It is back. Sexy Red, Key Glock, DaBaby, Coyle Ray, Bino Rodeau, Jordan Ward, and our very own Compton AV. All right. Dre Sinatra and friends. August 21st, YouTube Theater in Inglewood. Of course,
0: you Inglewood.
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0: Nico Blitz back in the mix.
3: 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Right now, though, Rich the Kid. It's Real 9.

0: 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And Crew Show Question of the Day is up next. 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

0: 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Cruise show is here. Well, Cruise is actually out and about.
1: Yeah, you know, man.
0: Got the bubble guts.
1: He got
0: maybe
1: the bubble
0: explosive
1: guts.
0: Diarrhea. We don't know. We don't know just yet.
1: How you gonna air him out like that, bro? That's crazy.
0: Mean, he was air in the studio on him so long ago. So either way, man, he's not here for the day. Jackie Ramirez, my girl. DJ Leslie's in the studio, of course.
2: What up,
0: Nico Blitz over there on the turntables right now. We are holding it down. We've been talking about that. How are you, Leslie?
2: I'm good. How are you?
0: Thanks for the coffee. Appreciate you.
2: Yeah, of course. I got you. Needed that little midday pickup.
0: Absolutely, man.
1: Definitely, Les.
0: Game NYG. The Versus is going down this Thursday, okay? They're going head-to-head. It's the first time we've seen a West Coast lineup in years, which is I'm really excited about.

0: But we're talking about it, man. Game versus YG. What was your thoughts, man? Instant thoughts.
1: Who do we got? You know, I would personally have to go with YG.
0: YG, okay.
1: And that's mainly because I know he has records that, like, ladies super love.
0: Yeah, he got the slaps.
1: He got the slaps, bro. But not to say the Game does not have slaps.
0: Nah, not at all. He's got records for sure. DJ Leslie, what you looking over there for? What you got? Who you got?
2: I'm going with the Game on this one. I love both artists, obviously, being from the West Coast. But I feel like the Game has longevity. I mean, he was in the Game before YG was in the Game, so I think that the Game, the really good thing about the Game is he's been able to like stick to like every decade of hip hop since like the 2000s.
0: And let's not forget, man, Game carried the West on his back. It was a nice resurgence when Game came in the Game. Of course, YG has his time and his moments as well. He's got the slaps. LA, it's about this time, and we're gonna settle. Have you guys settled? Okay, Cruz question of the day. All right, Game or YG, you tell us why or why not. Let us know. 866-246-8923. All right. The Game or YG versus going down LA. You decide. Nico Blitz in the mix. What we got, bro?
1: Yes, sir. We got some C. Breezy and Drake on the way right now, though. Let's keep it West Coast, man. Shoreline.

0: AV, Coi Leray, Jordan Ward, so many more. Grab your tickets right now, LiveNation.com. Of course, you can win them here on Real 92.3. All right, it's Cruise Show. Cruise Show. Cruise is out right now.
1: Yeah.
0: Chuck Dizzle here, Nico Bliss on the turntables, DJ Leslie in the wind here as well. And we've been talking about it, man. It's Thursday. Yep.
1: It's,
0: Game
1: it's
0: versus
1: down.
0: YG.
2: Already.
0: Cruise Show question of the day. Who are you taking, Game or YG? Yo, Jack, Alton, Dina, what up?
3: Game, the Game, all the way.
0: Game, tell us why you said the Game's going to take it.
3: I don't know. He has a lot more hits. I've been listening for a long time, and I think the Game all the way.
0: Yo, we can't sleep on YG. No. YG got hits as well,
1: man.
0: Come on, dude. We can't sleep on YG, bro.
2: Really can, man. He got the slaps on deck. I mean, so does the Game. That's why it's such a hard versus, man.
0: So here's the thing, all right? Because we're clearly divided. You say, Nico,
2: I say YG.
0: Leslie, you said the Game.
1: Yeah.
0: I'm indifferent. Like, I can go either way. What's the first song Game's gonna play?
2: Ooh.
1: I'm gonna go with Wouldn't Get Far.
0: Wouldn't Get Far.
1: Wouldn't Get Far. I know it's on the slower side,
0: uh-huh.
1: but I feel like he's gonna save his
2: That's
1: upbeat, high
2: one.
1: Energy for the end of the verses.
0: Ooh, with Kanye, right?
1: It's Kanye. And who knows? Maybe Kanye might pull up.
0: Who knows? And that's the thing. It's all about the presentation.
1: Right?
2: Yeah, yeah.
0: We've seen with all these verses in the past with, you know, Dipset.
1: I mean, that, yeah, the Dipset and
0: Locks,
1: what was it?
0: Yeah.
1: The Locks. It was all their programming.
0: Yeah, man. You gotta be careful on how you actually present the records, who's gonna come out.
2: Yes.
0: It's all of the above. So let us know. Cruise Show question of the day. Game or YG? 866-246-8923.
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0: 92.3, LA's new home for hip hop, and of course, the real show, August 21st, starring Sexy Red, Key Glock, the Baby, and many, many more. 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All right, I'm Chuck Dizzle, in for the homie Cruise, man. He's out and about. DJ Leslie's in here as well. We got Nico Blitz on the turntables right now. We've been talking about it, man. Game versus YG this Thursday is going down, the official versus. We've been talking to all of LA about who they got, Game or YG. I feel like LA is split down the middle right now. These comments are going crazy online. Shouts out to David, who says all Game has to do is play the documentary, his first album.
1: That's it.
0: He said, that's all he has to play. You know what I'm saying?
2: Hey, but I mean, YG, all he got to do is play My Crazy Life.
0: My Crazy Life.
1: You're not mad. You're not wrong there,
2: you know,
1: Nico.
2: That's album versus album right there.
0: That is, man. And shout out to Katrina. She popped in on the DM and says, what is Game going to do when YG plays Tooted and Booted?
2: Oh, this is perfect. I randomly picked this song, by the way.
1: Yeah.
0: You can drop us a talk back or a voice note on the free iHeartRadio app, that talk back button, man. Just the red microphone. Let us know who you got, Game or YG. Or, of course, you can hit us up again. Cruise Show question of the day. Game.
1: Yes, hit us up.
0: Or YG. 866-246-8923.
1: Call us.
0: 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Let's get it.
1: Come on, Nico.